album came on Secretly Canadian in 2016. He's a Pacific Northwest musician. We are happy to claim him. Chanel Bead, Songs for the Messenger from the new record. It's called Your Day Will Come, again from Chanel Beads. And Chanel Beads is touring in September, going through Seattle at Numo's, and then headed to Vancouver, BC, then back down to Portland on the 26th and San Francisco on the 29th. And Tame Impala at the top. Hummer, a cover of Smashing Pumpkins from a new cover compilation of all Smashing Pumpkins songs. That's a good one. I like it. Okay. Thanks to Michael in Salem listening today. Blair is listening from Oakland. Kelly in St. Louis. And Malika in Oakland. Ryan in Westport. I heard from Gabriel in San Francisco. And Damien in Portland. Nice to hear from so many of you. I hope you're doing well, enjoying your Thursday. We are almost to the end of the week. We're getting there, my friends. I hope the music helps you get through the last stretch of the week here. And coming up next is music from Christina the Queens. This one featuring Carolyn Polachek. It's La Vida Nuova, and it's here on KEXP.

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Drive Time here on KEXP. Hello, my name is Evie Stokes. I'm DJing for you until 7 p.m. today. Always fun to be here with you, so thank you for tuning in. So, hey, you know what I haven't mentioned yet is that we have a new episode of the KEXP podcast in our headphones coming up at 6:30 today. Snail Mail was our guest this week and was a lovely guest to have. We had some great conversation and a very, very nice person. So stick around for that at 6:30 p.m. And again, here with you till 7, and then you have Diana on Eastern Echoes, and then Vitamin D on from 10 to 1, and Prometheus Brown will take you through the overnight from 1 to 5 a.m. And let's talk about that last set. So you heard Car Seat Headrest's cover of Running Up That Hill. That comes from an EP they did called Madlow Influences. It came out on Matador in 2021. There's also some, I believe there's some Nine Inch Nails and a cover of Bowie on that. Something else. I can't remember what the other one is, but it's a great little covers EP. And happy birthday today to Kate Bush. She's born on this day and has put out so many of my favorite songs over the years. She's born in 1958. So you heard her before Car Seat Headrest from Hounds of Love, the song Cloud Busting. Ian Sweet, also in there. Criminal Kissing, the name of that song from the new album Shiver Struck. It's out now on Polyvinyl. And Ian Sweet's going out on tour playing in Seattle at Baba Yaga on November 3rd, then through Portland, and then through San Francisco, Café du Nord. Royksopp's Apple in the set from Melody AM, and Christine and the Queens featuring Carolyn Polachek at the top. La Vida Nuova is the title track off that. I think it was technically an EP, maybe a longer EP, somewhere between an EP and a full album in 2020. It came at a time that I really needed a record like that in my life. So always happy to play some Christine and always happy to play some Carolyn. So how's everybody doing today? What's up? What's new in your world? If you'd like to reach out and say hi, please do. DJ@kexp.org. You can text in to 206-903-5397. Or I'm on Instagram, DJ Evie Stokes. You can reach out that way as well. I'd love to meet you. And Chris Hoyo is helping out on the real-time playlist today. So if you'd like to see what's playing as it plays in real time, you can follow along with Chris's handiwork there. And hey, I want to mention really quick that we have an event for you coming up on Friday, August 7th. It's called Camp KEXP. That's going to be a really fun day. We're going to have activities, performances, and some fun special surprises for folks of all ages. And you can catch sets from youth artists. You can meet DJs. You can meet some of the alumni of our 90.teen program. Also, DJ Kennedy is going to be teaching folks how to make their own zine. You can record a promo spot with DJ Chili. We are going to have sing-alongs. There's so much that's going to be happening. And I'll be there. John will be there. Cheryl will be there. Larry will be on air for most of it. But we would love to see you. So it's all ages and free with RSVP. You can sign up and find out more info at kexp.org/camp. Again, that's Friday, August 7th from 10 a.m. to 4 p.m. Pacific. It's in the KEXP courtyard at Seattle Center. All right, new music now from Louis El Ser. This is a song I was lucky enough to get to premiere on Drive Time. It's called Para, I Want to Be Your Dog.

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Grace of minor grievances, I still ain't finished grieving. 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
2: You're listening to Drive Time here on KEXP. I'm Evie. Hello. Happy Thursday. Thanks for joining me today. Some Weezer in the set, Only in Dreams. What a pretty song that one is. Vince Staples with The Running Man from the new album Crybaby. He's touring right now. Going to be going through Portland August 20th and then San Francisco on November 15th. And The Stooges also in the set. The opening track from that record, that was 1969. And Louis Elser kicking off the set with Para, I Want to Be Your Dog. Cerebral is the name of the new album out now on Text Me Records. And she's based out of San Francisco. So, hey, nice to have you here. Thanks so much for listening in and for saying hi. I want to shout out Ryan in Westport, Gabriel listening in San Francisco, Damien in Portland. My friends Bjorn and Diana are listening. So is Peter in Kenmore, Emily in Lake City, and Mike in Virginia Beach. And you know who's visiting me right now? It's Jim in Salem. We're always saying hi to him, and he's here right outside the booth waving at me right now. It's like a celebrity. Okay, up now is music from Generation featuring Young Lean. This is Storm One, and it's KEXP.

fall into the road that you came here for. Look at me, man, I came here past four. 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More release, more push, more heat, more need.

0: Between you, me, and the wall, I had a doozy myself last night. Get this. A corn-fed harvest mouse, a hooker, a nun, a Flemish peasant woman, whips chains, whistles yo-yos, my grandmother riding by on a bicycle, give me the finger, and a...
1: Kay.

It's new from Uche Yara, Body Scanner. One of my very favorite songs right now. Hey, I got a message from Audrey. Audrey said, I am 11. A little while back, I moved to Amsterdam in the Netherlands. My mom always plays the KEXP morning radio when she's cooking dinner because of the time change, and I always listen along. I realized that KEXP really helped when I was sad, and now that I am visiting for the summer, I was wondering if you could play Wave and Flag by Kanon. That is a song that always helped when I was sad. When I get older, for you,

Gabriel Garzon Montano, Sour Mango, from his record on Stone's Throw back in 2017. I'm Evie Stokes. I am your host today with you until 7 o'clock. I just got a message, well, a little while ago, from Crystal in Oakland. Crystal said, "Hi, Evie, I'm 60 days alcohol-free." Yay! Yay, Crystal. Listen, that is an amazing accomplishment. If you need to be without alcohol and you've done it for 60 days, that is an incredible, incredible accomplishment. So Crystal wanted to hear "Backstreets" by Shannon and the Clams. Thanks for being here. Thanks for celebrating.

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2: You're listening to Drive Time here on KEXP. The new pornographers in the set from an album from 2014 called Brill Bruisers. You heard the song Backstairs. Shannon and the Clams, that one for Crystal in Oakland. Backstreets from the Onion album. And also some Gabriel Garzon Montano and Kanon in the set. That one for Audrey. A sweet message from Audrey came in. Uche Yara's newest single called Body Scanner. Uche Yara is a young multi-instrumentalist, producer, singer, songwriter with Nigerian roots. She grew up in Austria and she lives in Berlin now. Kay Tempest featuring Kevin Abstract. More Pressure from The Line Is a Curve. And Generation featuring Young Lean, Storm 1 and Storm 2 in there from the new album Love and Tears. Two things I'm very familiar with. New music from Bonobo behind me right now. Me and You from the forthcoming album Distance in Static. I'm going to turn the rest of this one up. Blonde Redhead on the way, and then a new episode of In Our Headphones. It's KEXP.

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2: 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I'm Evie Stokes, here with a lovely snail mail to chat about music. 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
2: Well, you chose a track from the band Peel Dream Magazine today. So this is a band from New York City, now based in LA. And this song is called Four Leaf Clover. Let's listen to it.

0: Again, Four Leaf Clover from Peel Dream Magazine. And I'm hoping you can tell me a little bit more about this band. What do you know about them?
1: Okay, so I, for some reason, thought they maybe had, like, some kind of, and maybe they do, but, like, some kind of Tennessee roots or something, but I might be wrong, because I feel like I remember finding out about them from either Soccer Mommy or mutual friends with Soccer Mommy, and, like, a lot of me and the band's friends that we made, like, throughout, like, being college age and beyond were just, like, people that we knew through them that were, like, their friends in Nashville, and for some reason, I was just trying to remember, like, what that association with them is, but I've been aware of them for a really long time. Their first record was like really inspiring to me when I discovered it. Also like stopped me in my tracks. It's just like genuinely unique and dynamic songwriting that I was kind of like, I don't want to like do it a disservice of like immediately comparing it to another band, but it just kind of made me feel like it reminds me of Stereolab in like a really good way, which is cool to me. And then this record, I don't know, what is it called?
0: Rose Main Reading Room.
1: Yeah. That also like really surprised me in an awesome way when I heard it for the first time. Also extremely dynamic songwriting, but in a different way. And I won't like give away any of what they're up to, but they're working with like a close friend of mine on their next thing, and I'm so excited to hear it.
0: Awesome.
1: Yeah, I think they're so sick.
0: Well, this record is great, and I read that it was sort of set to the backdrop of New York City, and I know you've lived in New York
1: That's right. Yeah.
0: So when you listen to this album, do you feel like it's doing what it's supposed to be doing, like evoking the feeling of being in the city?
1: Ooh.
0: Did you know it was about that?
1: No. No, I didn't, but that's cool. I'll listen to it with that lens now.
0: Yeah. Now maybe upon re-listen.
1: Yeah, totally.
0: You'll hear it. So you met them, or you discovered them through mutual friends?
1: Yeah. I actually don't think I've ever met any of them. One of the people in the touring band is like dating one of my best friends, like our original drummer, which is crazy.
0: I feel like you're just, you know, all these people, like name dropping Soccer Mommy.
1: Well, and it's funny. Like we've been around for so long.
0: Yeah.
1: It's actually trippy because it's like now we're still like pretty, I mean, we're still pretty young, but we've been touring for like a decade.
0: Yeah. How old are you?
1: I'm 26, probably 27 in a month.
0: Oh my Lord.
1: I know. But yeah, it's crazy how like everything connects, and like music is just like a really small world.
0: Yeah.
1: But
0: it's kind of a beautiful thing too. I bet that comes in handy when you have this little ecosystem of people that you can kind of reach out to.
1: Can be. Can be.
0: Well, there's ups and downs to everything, I guess. I'll take that as a hint. All right. Well, thank you so much, Lindsay, for coming through today. Have fun tonight.
1: Thank you. Yeah. Thanks for having me.

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some new music there from Seattle band New Age Healers. Full album is out on August 19th. The name of that song was Moored. And some soccer mommy, Lucy from Color Theory.

2020. It was released in February 2020. And remember that time? Well, what a time it was. Am I right? Peel Dream Magazine, that one, a pick by Snail Mail for this week's In Our Headphones. And thank you so much to Snail Mail for coming by. If you liked what you heard there, you want to hear more music recommendations from DJs and from artists, you can subscribe wherever you get your podcasts and check out some of those recommendations. I bet you'll like them. All right. It's time for me to say goodbye. But first, I want to make sure that I shout out Amanda Lynn in Shoreline, Katie in Mount Vernon, and Natalie listening from Orcas Island today. Parker on Mercer Island, and Leilani's tuned in from Australia. John in Edmonton, thank you so much for saying hello. And thank you to so many of you for listening in today and writing in. I also want to say, I read this message from Matt that said, "Hey Evie, my daughter Caroline wanted me to text because she heard it was not only your drive time anniversary, but also her dad's birthday." Happy birthday, Matt! Yes, my first drive time show was on Matt's 40th birthday, so he's the same age as me, just a little bit younger. Yes, drive time has been my job now for 2 years as of today. We'll celebrate a little bit more tomorrow because I'm going to be honest with you, I completely forgot. Because I'm 42, I'm a mom. A lot of stuff swirling around in my brain. Sometimes I forget things. So perhaps we'll celebrate tomorrow. Maybe we'll just do a normal show. Either way, it has been so much fun hanging with you the last 2 years. So thank you so much for the love and the support. Thank you for being a part of this community. And please enjoy a little Lenny Kravitz.

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0: This track that we are currently grooving to is the latest to come from Indonesian supergroup Ali and Charif Megarbane, bringing the sounds of Jakarta to Lebanese composer and multi-instrumentalist. This album is a compilation and blend of psychedelic funk, Melayu traditions, Arabic melodies, and disco. That album was released just this past March. I love the entirety of the album. It's called Tirakat. Take a listen. Before that, you heard brand new music from a supergroup as well, Sosiet 25. Sosiet 25 consists of some artists you may be already familiar with: Merv Erdem of Kit Sebastian, Glenn Follows of Globe Flower, and that album is called Yegara. Kicking off that set, music from Narabara, a musical collective all the way out in Mongolia. And if you happen to be in Tibet, because I hope I have some listeners out there in Tibet, they'll be playing tomorrow in Lhasa. Thanks so much for tuning in tonight. You're listening to Eastern Echoes. I'm your host, Diana Ratsimi. Stay tuned. We've got more music to come in just a bit.
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0: It is Thursday evening, and you know what that means. It's Eastern Echoes, your weekly journey around the sounds across Asia and Asian artists from around the world. I want to thank you all for hanging out. Always so lovely to hear from all of you. It's my wonderful DJ assistant and I here, about to soundtrack your evening for the next 3 hours. I've got a lot of music here, on things on my mind, you know, things like gratitude, appreciation, and love. Yeah, I know it's been a bit of a heavy week here in Seattle, and you know, I just want to reach out sonically to all of you and remind you all that you're not alone, that we're here, and that sometimes music can just be the cure. So tonight we're going to play some feel-good music, some music that I've been excited to share with you. And just, yeah, just hang out. Hit us up, 206-903-5397, or on email, dj@kexp.org. I often sometimes post as well on my socials, so you can also reach out to me there at sabaid.anna. So, yes, we've got some tunes for you, and this next one is a brand new tune from an artist that I absolutely love. She's been in the game for over a decade now. Tao, formerly of Tao and the Get Down, Stay Down. She has gone solo and is releasing fantastic new music. This track, she writes, is reflective of now. It's called Sick of the Times, and girl, I feel you. So let's go ahead and take a listen to this track here from Tao, here on Eastern Echoes KEXP.

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de Sauvignon. That was Cat, the Digging Club Soul edition of that song, released on Magic Strawberry Sound. De Sauvignon stopped by the studio last year and played music from their brand new album. Go ahead and check that out. It's in the real-time playlist. Before that, Social Club Hyungwoo. They're a Riot Girl band based out of Seoul. That was their release, Madman. The Linda Lindas before that with Stop, because just stop, right? And then kicking off that set with Tao with their brand new single, Sick of the Times, I Feel You. Set of all powerful women, Riot Girls, women. I dig it. I am for that. And you'll be hearing a lot more of that on the show. That's kind of the MO, actually, here at Eastern Echoes. I've got some shout-outs I want to make to some folks. Shout-out to you, Barry. Thanks for hanging out. And Amanda, always lots of love your way. And hello to you, Mike, as well, who put in a request for Iro Iro. I will happily get into their music in this next set. So let's go ahead and get to some music here. I think for me, this next set is, you know, just songs that I have been feeling like I could really lay back and listen to. This track is one of them, from Uyama Hiroto. Their track Yin and Yang has comforted me a bunch this week, so I'll let the rest of the track play out. Hit me up if you want to hang. Let me know how you're doing. Let me know what you're feeling tonight.

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had to throw it back there with a little sonic hug from Hiroshi Yoshimura. That was from his 1987 release, Flora. Asago is the name of that track. It was re-released, Flora 1987, released in 2006, and there was a re-release just last

0: year, I was able to pick up that album, and it is one of my favorite albums of all time, especially when I need a sonic hug. That's the one to turn to. Hiroshi Yoshimura there. Strange Fruit before that, a Jakarta-based five-piece band. They labeled themselves as a krautrock, shoegaze, experimental electronic band, and they hit all of the marks. That was their track, Iridescent, from their 2026 release, Drips. Check out the entirety of that EP. It is fantastic. And we kicked off that set with new music from local group Iro Iro. Once is the name of that track, and they'll be playing at the Clockout Lounge in Seattle this fall, October 7th. Check them out. They're amazing live. Thanks for hanging out with us tonight. My name is Diana Ratsimi. You're listening to Eastern Echoes. Let's get into some more music right after this.
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0: It's Eastern Echoes. I'm your host, Diana Ratsimi. And I wanted to dedicate that last set and this mic break to some friends texting in tonight. One didn't leave their name, but they said that it's been a heavy week and they weren't feeling great today. And I, you know, not every day can be rainbows and sunshine, but we can certainly simply just get up and try our best. So I'm here with you all and we're trying. And I want to thank you for being here today. Trying. So we'll continue trying to feel good and listening to the music and being there for one another. This next track actually also kind of hugged me a bit this week. It's the newest one from Willow Smith, featuring one of my favorite artists of all time, May Simonis. This is a track from her release that came out earlier this week. Let's go ahead and take a listen to that. It's Crush on Eternity here in Eastern Echoes. K.E. Actually, I don't want to get through the mic break just yet because I really love this background music. So I've been on a deep dive of, like, music from video games, and this is from the Super Mario Galaxy, what's it called? Super Mario Brothers Galaxy 2 movie. So let's let it play out, and then we'll get to the song. Thanks for bearing with me.

0: That was the latest debut from Greg Kramer, the trombonist from a Seattle local group, The True Loves. And I love the entirety of that album. That was his track, Tell Me, featuring Otieno Terry. Some fantastic local musicians there in that track. You can check out his performance with The True Loves at their last KEXP Live at Home session this past June. Go ahead and check him out. Before that, you heard from Ginger Root. That was off of his album Spotlight People. Little Window is the name of that track. Brand new music from iDress before that, from Quezon City in the Philippines. iDress is Idris Inolandi Vicuña. And he wrote that track for his wife. How sweet. We kind of went into a long set there with some K-Goth from Las Vegas. That was Past Self. We got some Depeche Mode vibes from Jakarta with Goodnight Electric. That was their single, Erotica. Mitski, because we love Mitski, she always just hits right at the right time. And we kicked off the entirety of that set with brand new music from Willow Smith featuring Mae Simone's Crush on Eternity. That single has Mae Simone's written all over it because she wrote and arranged the song. Love her so much. Thanks so much for listening, everyone. You're tuned into Eastern Echoes. We've got more music coming in just a moment.
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0: It's 90.3. 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I'm your host, Diana Ratsimi, here for another edition of Eastern Echoes. It is a little more than halfway through our show, and I want to send some love out there to the wonderful listeners, listeners like Caroline, all the way out there in Wallingford, Rick, who wrote that they're headed home on this early sunny evening to enjoy the rest of the day, which includes doing bills. Thanks for hanging out, Rick. It's been a while. Good to hear from you. Amanda Lynn, thank you for hanging. And our dear friend Creston, writing all the way in the Bay Area. We so appreciate all of you listening, and I am especially thankful for being syndicated, right? Having that reach along the West Coast between Seattle and San Francisco. It's pretty cool that we can stay connected in this way. If you're from the Bay Area, reach out. If you're hanging out in the neighborhood as well, reach out. We'd love to hear from you. 206-903-5397 or dj@kexp.org. All right, on to some more music. This one comes from one of our favorite Taiwanese duos. That's right, they've released some new music and are on another U.S. tour, a short tour. They'll be stopping through to perform in New York City for the Taiwanese Waves concert on September 16th. And Taiwanese Waves is a celebration of Taiwanese artists being held in the Big Apple. Let's go ahead and take a listen to some artists that will be playing at that performance. Here's Mong Tong with Dim Pop here on Eastern Echoes KEXP.

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1: 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Let's run some of those tracks back. We went into a set of Taiwanese artists to have been making waves and will be, well, some of them will be performing at this year's Taiwanese Waves Festival happening in Central Park next month on August 13th. Excuse me, August 16th. We've got a few events celebrating Taiwanese artists. That last track you heard was from Sunset Roller Coaster. That was their song Vanilla, and it's just so sweet, such a wonderful, gorgeous, comforting song. We've been holding some comfort on tonight's show. For that, Vicky Huang with a track that I believe she, it was a record from an artist. Unfortunately, I'm not familiar with the artist, but she reworked it, and it is called Anping Reminiscence. Vicky Huang is an audiovisual storyteller, cultivator of Taiwanese folk blues roots, music, and records. I absolutely adore her work, and she has been taking her vintage vinyl collection worldwide, telling stories from Taiwanese artists through these records, and she'll be performing and hosting a Taiwanese vinyl listening party at Public Records with Mong Tong on August 13th. I am so envious of everyone living in New York City right now, because Public Records is one of my all-time favorite venues. The sound system is just chef's kiss. So if you haven't already, grab your tickets. Lucky you. And we kicked off that set with Mong Tong, who will be performing in Central Park at Taiwanese Waves on August 16th. Amazing things happening all around the world, and we'll do our best to share what we uncover. Thanks for hanging out, y'all. I've got some more music for you all to listen to, some new discoveries, and again, you know, with the theme on tonight's show just being music that can cradle your heart, this next album is a recent discovery for me, a really gorgeous album that I discovered by an artist that goes by the name of Ali Sethi. This album's called Room Joom, and it features a collaboration between Ali and Gregory Rogov, a producer, percussionist, and composer. This song by the Pakistani-American musician takes elements of Hindustani with traditional and classical sounds into just a unique yearning. So let's go ahead and take a listen to this album. It's called Room Joom by Ali Sethi. Eastern Echoes, KEXP

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2: It's Eastern Echoes, here every Thursday, soundtracking your evening for you and whatever it is you are doing tonight or today. You know, we are a global group, and I actually got an email from someone all the way out there in Australia. So thank you, faraway listeners. Let's run some of those tracks back. I think that had to be one of my favorite sets for the night. The last track you heard was from Bonobo featuring Arooj Aftab. Fire on the Water is the name of that track. It's a new collaboration between the two, and I just love that song so much. I had a listener request for Lapgan, their 2021 album, Dunia Kia Hai.

a beautiful homage to classical Hindustani tracks and the gorgeous art of beat making. Latgan, again, Chicago-based producer. Check out that album. It's a good one. We kicked off that set with brand new music from Ali Sethi. He's a Pakistani-American musician. Really just versed in the art of Hindustani classical music. With this new album, Room Zoom, he combines these traditional techniques with more contemporary sounds. It's a gorgeous album, one that I'll be putting on repeat this week. We are almost down to the last hour of our show before the wonderful Vitamin D takes things over. And then it is Prometheus Brown with the Overnight Hours. Thursday is one of my favorite day. Actually, one. There's only seven to choose from. Thursday is my absolute favorite day of the week. It's Friday's Eve, and I get to hang out with all of you. So thanks for hanging. Got some wonderful listeners I want to thank for hanging out tonight. Brian, who is loving the vibes out there in Seattle. We appreciate you. Barry. Ah, I love you so much, Barry. Will, who's having a gorgeous evening working on their collection of bonsai plants. And he sent over an excellent photo of a bonsai. They're just so amazing to me. How can you make that large of a tree so small? It's amazing. What an art. Thank you for sharing that. And I really, really want to send some thanks to our dear listener friend, Mark, who sent a very sweet photo of their cat grooving out to Eastern Echoes. And I just have to say, I think this is my final sign to finally get a cat. Although I'm allergic, like deathly allergic, I gotta figure it out. We will get one. I'm just messing with y'all. Thanks for enduring with me. I want to get to some music. Let me play some songs for you. This one I've been jamming as well, just because, man, it's so good when you mix jazz and drum and bass. And one of my favorite artists who's just so, you know, chef's kiss good about it is El Shamada. She's based, actually recently moved to New York and has been embarking on some excellent collaborations. This one with the producer DJ Makato. She released a new track called Astral Traveling. And if you ever were to somehow get on a rocket ship, I think this is the song that you should add to your playlist. Let's take a listen. El Shamada and Makoto. Astral Traveling here on Eastern Echoes KEXP.

0: perhaps her stars.
1: Well, I think my mother spent too much on the hairstyle. She's got her hair dyed blue, and she just goes there every week to get it done more bluer. And she just won't stop. I keep telling her that her hair's blue enough, but she just won't stop.
2: That was a super sweet one from Cubismo Grafico, and they are a Japanese outfit making lounge French pop disco of during the Shibuya K era, which I think it was one of those movements that came to be named and defined after it happened. Like, so funny how these movements come to be, and more so just was reflective of sort of French pop inspired lounge sounds that started to come up in Shibuya K from the late 90s, early 2000s. What a fun era. And I kind of went on a Shibuya K kick because I fell absolutely in love with this record that I bought. I'm always discovering new old music, and I feel a little late to the game with this one, listening to Stereolab's Dots and Loops album. And just kind of brought me down a little wormhole of Japanese Shibuya K. So that album has been on repeat. I picked that up over in Portland at Specs Records and Tapes. Shout out to y'all. And we'll get into some music that I have picked up from albums that I found throughout the Northwest in just a moment, but I want to run some of these tracks back. Before the Salon a Sunday, we played some music from Ryu Senkei. And that was a modern city pop project that covered the classic 1977 soul and city pop track Koi wa Rusei, which translates to Shooting Star of Love, written by Minako Yoshida. Takuya Nakamura before that with Liquid Nice, and he will be performing, gosh, he's on just a pretty widespread U.S. tour right now, playing over at Bumper Shoot on the Sunday. So grab your tickets, localites. Kicking off that set with new music from El Shimada and Makoto. Astral Traveling was the name of that track. Thanks for letting me nerd out with y'all. You're listening to Eastern Echoes. I am here with you every Thursday from 7 to 10 p.m. Pacific Time. And if there was any section of the show that you want to revisit, come back to, you can always do so by checking out the archive at kexp.org. We have all of our notes, all of our liner tidbits as well. Definitely check it out. Yay! I've got a little more than half an hour with you before Vitamin D takes things over, KEXP at night. And it's the overnight show with Prometheus Brown. Such a good time. Thanks for hanging out. I have so much love for all of you writing in. I want to give some shout outs out there to Valerie out there in West Seattle. Thank you so much for hanging out. Mark, again, more cats. I got this pretty hilarious message from a listener who said, don't do it. We need more catless baddies. So now I'm torn. Let me know what you think. Should I get a cat or not? Message me, 206-903-5397 or dj at kexp.org. Okay, we're going to get into some more music. I mentioned earlier that I have just been kind of running around record shops in the Northwest, and I picked up this really fun compilation record featuring music from Japan's like Minyo groove era, they call it. And it is Latin-inspired Japanese bushi music. So much information, so many stories all throughout these tracks. I absolutely love what is happening here throughout this compilation. And I want to share some songs that I got from it. As well as some other albums I picked up. This one I got from Portland as well, I believe, over at Music History. So good. Let's take a listen. It's Ohari Bushi by The Peanuts off of the Nino Groove album. Wamino Groove released that whole compilation. Take a listen. Eastern Echoes, KEXP.

0: Ebony Webb with Cowboys Elegy off of the Mino Groove album. And that whole last set was featuring music that I either picked up on albums not too long ago or wish I picked up on albums and had to individually find tracks for. That one came off of the Mino Groove 1963-79 Japan Meets Latin Rock and Rare Groove Funky Vibes album. So much fun. Although it can be so hard to hunt for these artists' original albums, and I go back and forth sometimes between compilations and being a purist and getting the source. But I have too many records, and sometimes, you know, just getting the music is good enough. All right, I'll get off of my, I'll stand down. The track before that comes from Krongtan, Tan Sanapan, and that was a theme song from the 1978 Thai film Ghost My Beloved Friend. And that song appeared on a compilation called The Oriental Funk, one that I've actually been watching for the last 2 years and have never been able to get my hands on. I did see it once at a record shop in Bangkok called 242 Records, but it was $300 and I couldn't justify myself buying it. So I'm just waiting until I can for that Saigon Soul Revival with Truc Tsin, and kicking off that set with another one off of the Mino Groove album with the Peanuts, O'Hara Bushi. Hey, thanks for listening, y'all. It's Eastern Echoes. More music to come after this.
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Thanks for hanging out, folks. It is Eastern Echoes, and I have about half an hour left of the show before the wonderful Vitamin D takes things over. And then it is Prometheus Brown. Stay tuned. Friday, we've got an excellent show, a showing of DJs ahead as well, starting with Eva with the early show. And stay tuned into the morning show. John Richards will be giving away some tickets to see the B-52s and Devo on September 25th at the Climate Pledge Arena. Lots of fun, lots of great shows up ahead. And I'm having so much fun with all of you tonight. My last inquiry about cats brought so much input. Thanks for sharing your thoughts. I got a few messages about, if I were to consider adopting a cat, get one that is a rescue. I got at least three messages about getting a three-legged cat. And you guys, I'm so happy. That makes my heart so warm. Eden says that, oh my gosh, sent so many great kitty photos, and Katie as well. I have to get back to all of you. I mean, it's overwhelmingly cat right now. So this inspired me to go into full cat mode with some cat songs that I found, starting with one of my favorite albums by Hiroshi Suzuki. This whole album was designed around his cat, so I'm just gonna ride the cat train. Let's get into this one. Cat. Hiroshi Suzuki's legendary jazz album. Oh, it's so good. Here on Eastern Echoes, KEXP.

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0: 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KEXP is an equal opportunity employer and encourages applications from all interested folks, including women and members of the BIPOC and LGBTQIA+ communities.
1: I got so much cat love with that last set. Y'all are so sweet. I think it's an overwhelming vote for cats. Thanks for making that such an easy decision for me. I guess I will be on the lookout. Y'all, what a beautiful time together. I am just so glad that we could be here. And I want to read out some names to all of you gorgeous folks listening. Gita out here in Seattle, Paris. Oh my God. And your name and the cat's name is Croissant. I just melted a little. So sweet. Extra sour. So wonderful to hear from you. Jocelyn, thank you for hanging out with us. Peter, who has written about their rescue Maine Coon. Oh my gosh. Mark again, Hazmat. Thank you so much for hanging out. Coco, Carl, Heinz, Spencer, Valerie, and Fiona, as well as Will. Y'all are just the sweetest. And I got so many fun cat videos and photos. It's just been so fun. Stay tuned. We have some more music with the wonderful Vitamin D, who will be coming up next. And then Vitamin D. No, I already said that. And then it's Prometheus Brown hanging out into the late, late hours. Yes. Well, thanks for hanging out, everyone. Our show is almost over, and I've got one final song left for y'all. It's actually a song that I have been wanting to get to today's show, and we'll just play it. This one from Sogum. It's a producer from Korea. We'll have them end the show. They're playing over at the Seoul Block Party at the end of this month. Next month, excuse me. Stay tuned. Next week, we will be picking things back up. I'm sorry. I'm just stumbling over my words right now just because I'm just so excited about this cat idea. You can always reach me outside of show hours, diana@kexp.org, or at my Instagram @sabaid.anna. Huge shout out to my DJ assistant, Shina, for always making me sound great. Until next week, y'all. Ciao.

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Thank you for being here another Thursday night with yours truly, the Tuh Homie Vitamin, in the building. Hopefully you're swiveling around wherever you're at, dancing those blues away. It's full moon energy out there. I hope y'all safe. And I hope you're feeling the love through the music, as we intend to spread love all night till 1 a.m. Live from Lower Queen Anne, Seattle. Feel good, y'all. Together. We just heard Love Tempo. That song's called Never the Same. Before that, we had Gwen Bunn. That was called Extra Mile, the Terry Hunter remix. Shout out to all my Chicago folk. Before that, we began our set with Dana and Alden. That was called Summer Nights, as it is a beautiful summer night, Thursday. Perfect night to chill in the back porch. Have your little glass of something. Roll up, do what you do. We urge you to keep it locked. And of course, if you want to hit me, here's how you do that. 206-903-539 to the 7. If it's major, I'm checking my pager. If not, we can do it the new fashioned way. DJ@kexp.org. Let's go.

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This is Thursday Night Variety Show with yours truly, the Tall Homie Vitamin, in the building, Lower Queen Anne. It's a beautiful night to spread love through the music. Speaking of that particular thing, this last song you just heard was some Drum off the new joint, Trop Cherry Part 2. Smooth groove. That's what I'm talking about. Before that, we had Willow. That song's called Unconditional. Yeah, we know a little something about that, Willow. Before that, we had Corrige and Bad Colors. That one's called Say Yeah. Proceeding that, we had Detroit Rising. House Music Ism. That one's called Talking Walls. And we begin our set with DeMarcus Lewis, Love in the Gray. Yeah, it bees like that sometimes. Hopefully you're feeling love that you can clearly see through these airwaves. And I urge you to keep it locked. And if you want to holler at me, where my good vibes tribe at? Here's how you do that. 206-903-5397 or DJ@KEXP.org. 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

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This is the tall homie Vitamin D, as you heard by the theme song. And yes, I'm playing my theme song 1 hour into the show because I got it like that. Yep. Spreading love through the music down here in Lower Queen Anne, broadcasting it all to you, and hopefully you feel it. Speaking of love, my folk Michael want to give a special shout out to Lindsay. Apparently, it might be a match made in heaven or something like that, but they connected on their love for KEXP. You see what I'm saying? We get the lovers going out here, man. I'm just saying. And hopefully you're feeling it through the music. Nah, for real, my Good Vibes tribe is in the building. Shout out Amanda, Casey, always locked in. What up, Alex? I see ya. Tina, always locked in. What up, girl? Extra Sour in the building, out there in the Bay holding us down. What up, JC? Jacob, I can keep going. Veronica, Veronica, Veronica, girl. Do you know that song? Anyway, let me get to this playlist, some of this music I've been bumping. You just heard Luna L.A. or Ile. Could be either one. Either way, that song's titled Moment of Silence, and every once in a while we need one. And if it's going to feel that good to have one, I suggest it daily. Before that, we had New No Name featuring Drum. Drum is back as features, and we feature some of his music. And I might just play one more song from Drum, since it seems like that's the kind of energy we doing tonight, right? Before that, we had The Honest Guy with Never Be the Same. Hey, sometimes when you're honest, it will never be the same. Oh, man. Before that, we had Loaded Honey. That song's called Really Love. Boy, what a name for a group. Loaded Honey. I'm all for it. Before that, we had Glim Lip. That one's called Forward Motion. Man, that beat is funky. Proceeding that, we had Adia with Emo. And we began our set with Bray. Or Bray, I believe it is. My apologies. That song's called Bossa Nova. And if you feel how I feel, you were winding your waist and feeling good. I'm here with you till 1 a.m. Of course, if you want to holler at me, do so. DJ at KEXP.org. If it's major, I'm checking my pager. 206-903-5397. I got some requests. I got some jams I'm going to cook up. Let me know how you feel. What you're smoking on, what you're drinking on. And if you're on that back deck enjoying the sounds, it's a wonderful night for that. If you're in Seattle, Washington, and surrounding areas, I'm just saying. Keep it locked. Here's a new joint.

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And of course, across the globe. Spreading love through the music. Hopefully you're feeling it. You just heard that Dame Dame featuring Georgia Smith. Ism for your soul. That one's called Freedom. Before that, we had Adonna Duroux featuring Duckworth. That one's called The Simple Things. Hey, the whole Adonna Duroux record is kind of dope, too. I urge you to listen to the LP. So much ism coming out this year. I love it. I love being a DJ, for real. Let me not get sidetracked, though. Before that Adonna song you heard, East West Honey, More Honey for Your Soul. We're playing all the honey. Featuring my sis Lyric Jones and Wake the Wild. That one's called Wait for Me. And although it's hard to wait, good things come to those that wait, as they say. Before that, by request, we had Brian Jackson with a new version, the Masters at Work version of Home is Where the Hatred Is. Before that, we had Odd Experience. That one's called I Will Win, and hopefully you felt empowered to wind your waist to that one. Maybe even throw your hands in the air. Is that what kind of, that's what kind of groove that is, if you let me tell the story. Before that, we had Omar, I've Been Waiting. And I was going to mix I've Been Waiting with Wait for Me, but yeah, I just decided to not do that. Could have been some irony in there. Before that Omar song, we started our set with Scotty D, My Search Is Over. Shout out to everybody who's not searching for too much right now. It's good to just be content where you are, but for those that are searching, let me be the soundtrack. And if we're searching for peace, I got peaceful jams for your soul, trust me. I just urge you to keep it locked. And if you want to holler at me, I got some cool requests, but if there's something you want to hear, something you want to tell me, something you want to feel, here's how you do it. DJ at KEXP.org, 206-903-5397. And of course, I'm here with you till 1 a.m. Pacific Standard Time. I'll let you, boy. Keep it locked, all right?

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1: 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This is the Thursday night variety show. We're about to transition into Friday morning. Matt said, top of the morning. And of course, all my people across the pond, good morning. Let me go ahead and remind y'all to join KEXP at the Pacific Science Center, live at the Laser Dome, Wednesday, August 5th. We have an event where my sister Eva Walker, will be playing a playlist for the live Laser Dome joint. And it's really a unique experience. I urge y'all to pull up. Here's how you get the information. PacificScienceCenter.org/laserdome and inquire about the KEXP DJ and residency. It's all there for you. That said, do that. You just heard some Tierra Whack. That one's called Siren. Before that, you had Jill Scott and Tierra Whack with Northside by Request. We like that one. I'm going to go ahead and get that piano up out of here for a second. We ain't going to do the whole air break off a piano like that, though. Before that Jill Scott song, we had Nicholas Payton and the homies from Butcher Brown. Good people right there. That's their version of the Miles Davis classic, All Blues, off the album of Supreme Blue. And if you like jazz and grooves, I suggest you check out the LP. Many dope adaptations of some classics. Who would have thought there's an Afrobeat version of All Blues out there, you know? Before that, we had Dinner Party, a favorite around here. That one's called Peace of Mind. And I encourage you to get it by any means necessary. We begin our set with a snippet from Kati Tatum. Or is it Kati Tatum? Production anyway, that one's called Daydreaming. I'm gonna let you do the research on that one. I urge you to keep it locked. And I got Mad Ism for you. It's all coming. We just urge you to keep it locked. And of course, keep the good vibes and the good word coming. Here's how you do that. DJ at KEXP.org or 206-903-5397. If it's major, I'm checking my pager. My good vibes tribe keeping me in the wake. Keeping me in the building. Keeping my spirits high. Thank you all for listening. And hollering at your boy. Yeah.
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Thank you for being here on a Friday morning. Although this is the Thursday night variety show, either way, we're glad you're here and we're spreading love through the music, broadcasting live from Lower Queen Anne, Seattle, Washington, on a beautiful Thursday night / Friday morning. And hopefully everybody listening is feeling beautiful as we transcend all the hate, provide love through your auditory nerves. Speaking of that, you just heard Sid. That one is titled My Love Message. Before that, we had Kevin Holiday. That one's called Hotline. Proceeding that, I told y'all we was gonna hit you with another drum cut. That one's called As I Recall. And yeah, man, we like that one. Shout out to the homie Drum. Before that, we had Good Girl featuring Faina Hughes. That was called Heart Like Mine. Proceeding that, we had Toast Club with Cafe Pacific. We like that. Before that, we had Eon. I believe it's how you pronounce it. That was called Roller Coaster. Before that, we had some Ted Tesfaye with Don't Be That Guy. Before that, we had The Better Host, Super Lux song, and we begin our set with Barney Keane, Today Is Not The Day. And it's not the day for any hate or any effery or any of that. But if you have experienced any, hopefully, viewers is your escape route for tonight. I urge you to keep it locked, and I'm here with you, you know, for a little under a half hour. So if you got something nice to say, I urge you to do so. DJ at kexp.org or 206-903-5397 to the 7. And of course, if there's something you want to hear, I can get that in for you, hopefully at the last minute. We do got a few requests, so as always, I will do my best. Either way, I wish you all love. Keep it locked. I got some things for you, all right?

0: 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It's not even worth it. Hey, you know.
1: 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I think she said that in the wrong order. Either way, please don't have any of that.

Funky. You're where the music matters, 90.3 FM, Seattle, 92.7 FM in the Bay Area. This is the Thursday Night Variety Show as we transition into Friday morning with yours truly, the tall homie Vitamin D. And it's that time I must bid you farewell. You just heard Captain Sky, WSKY, is the name of that one. Before that, we had the Split Decision Band with Dazed. And I'm dazed now after this 3 hours of DJing. Dang right. Before that, we had Jeanne, Sending My Love, one of my favorite songs by them. But this was the DJ Epic remix. What you know about that? Before that, we had Arrested Development with People Every Day, the DJ Static remix. And we begin our set with Quincy Jones, Body Heat. Hopefully you got some body heat next to you right now and you're feeling lovely. Hey, if not, you'll get them next time. Speaking of next time, make sure you tune in. Next Thursday, I'll be here. I'll be back. But meanwhile, my man Prometheus Brown is about to hold it down. And I'm going to play a couple more jams for you and get up out of here. That said, peace, love, blessings to everybody tuned in. And yeah, I wish you nothing but the greatness that KEXP provides. That's community, love, good music, and having fun, all right? Y'all be good.

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Richard Pryor with the fire, now they getting me hot. 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

0: Check, check. 1, 2. This is The Overnight. Welcome to Friday, July 31st, final day of this month. 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It is your friend Prometheus Brown here in my usual weekly slot. And here till 5 in the morning playing a variety mix of cuts from then and now, here and there, everywhere, including the last three tracks you heard. For the first three tracks of this edition of The Overnight, Vince Staples, TV Guide. Vince Staples on tour, supporting the release of the album Crybaby. We'll be at the Warfield in San Francisco on November 15th. Nia Archives dropped an album called Emotional Junglist about a week ago, and Lover's Grief is what you heard from that. And Emma Ruth Rundle with Enough. New album, These Killing Times, coming out in September. Just had to kick it off with some new music because I do plan to go back in time, including the 3 a.m. time machine. And your requests, if you got them, hit me at DJ at KEXP.org or 206-903-KEXP. Sooner or later, we're going to get around to some Ghost Funk Orchestra. Fat Dog. Yes, that's right. Something new from Rhapsody. But right now, how about we go with some Barry Can't Swim out of Edinburgh. Dance, dance, dance. KEXP.
1: This is a game. Whatever I play to you, you play back to me.

Gotta love when a song just ends abruptly like that. Chad Hugo is back. More than back. Kind of a reintroduction right there. That actually, after a long career, playing the background a little bit. Chad Hugo releasing his debut single. I know that's weird to say, but it's true. It's his first release under his actual name as the artist of note. Featuring Lake Kelly 47 and Tierra Whack with Jump Up, W exclamation point, NYA. I'm just saying it how I see it. Check out the video. I dropped the link in the real-time playlist. And it's good to see Chad Hugo out here doing his thing. Stardust, Music Sounds Better With You. That one going out Curtis from GA, Middle GA, to be specific. Thank you for that request. Thought it would fit the vibe, and I agreed with some Aphex Twin in the middle right there. The super OG of the 120 BPM. And right around there, coming up just a little under that BPM would be Hollis. With Unlearning, new album, It Comes to Me in Waves, coming out real soon. And Barry Can't Swim with Dance, Dance, Dance, exclamation point. Just dropped, new music that just dropped on this Friday, New Music Friday. Prometheus Brown here in the mix. Looks like I'm getting some familiar names in the inbox and some requests in the queue. So I'm gonna put those on the list and try to figure out a way to mix it in. I did mention Ghost Funk Orchestra on the way, some Rhapsody. I think it's time for some Tinashe.

0: silent, overshadowed, but I never give up. Evidence? Look around us. We're really doing this now. Turning the test into a testimony. I'm out.
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Expecting data, map data, and pre-planned trajectory are all in one line.

That's the Overnight with Prometheus Brown. You just heard all 6 minutes of Kate Bush's Hello Earth from the classic album Hounds of Love, which I wanted to do as a end of the first hour. A little bit of a reset before we hop into the second one. Ghost Funk Orchestra before that with Octotillo. Should look up how to pronounce that. Album just dropped a couple weeks ago of the same title. Blue Lab Beats featuring 4ix9ine with Champions League and Tinashe with Crash Out. And Tinashe will be in San Francisco and Seattle next weekend. She's performing at Outside Lands in SF on Friday, I believe at 11 a.m., if the schedule is correct, and doing a DJ set the very next day at Capitol Hill Block Party at Numo's in Seattle on Saturday. So get your tickets if you don't have them yet. And that concludes the first hour. It is now officially 2 a.m. on July 31st. I do want to mention that we are doing Camp KEXP next Friday, a full day of activities, performances, surprises for campers of all ages. All you summer campers out there, you can catch sets from youth artists. You can meet DJs, alumni of KEXP's 90-point team program, learn how to make your own zines, record a KEXP promo spot, join some sing-alongs, and much more. It is all ages. It is free. With a RSVP, you can sign up and find out more at kexp.org/camp. Once again, Camp KEXP on Friday, August 7th from 10 a.m. to 4 p.m. Pacific Standard Time in the KEXP courtyard at Seattle Center. And just want to send my love out to everybody who was at Seattle Center this past weekend with the shooting incident, and very tragic. And just hope everybody's taking care of themselves and staying safe out there in this Northwest summer. Second hour of the Overnight. Gonna continue to play music that just came out, because there's just so much of it, including what I got on deck right here, which is some Steve Lacy off of his latest album, Oh Yeah. Pure Color featuring Erykah Badu.

ass. Should've had my back, instead they got my tongue. 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Mind move quick and the mouth move quick with a song. Take a sec to bake, take a second take, say it well done.

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2: I need everybody to back up for me from the barricade. Please, y'all, can y'all back up a little bit?

Ha ha ha ha.

That was Note of Mothership from the legendary Japanese visionary musician Haruomi Hosono. An album called Yours Sincerely that just dropped earlier this month. Quasi, rapper out of Melbourne, Australia, Troublemaker is the song. Sango, featuring Hot Sizzle, that was St. Claude. I love that cut. Seiji Oda with Oda Kai. With I Like It, which you can play at a very nice day at the beach, according to the video, which you can watch on YouTube. Drop the link in the real-time playlist if you're curious. Charlie XCX with Wink Wink from her latest album that just dropped about 7 days ago. Music, Fashion, Film. Nappy Nina and Suave with Well Done. Georgia Smith, What's Done Is Done. And Steve Lacy featuring Erykah Badu, Pure Color. And yes, that was a 1, 2, 3, 4, 5, 6, 7, 8 song set, the majority of which were 2 to 3 minute songs. Actually, I think every single one of them clocked in under 3 minutes. And that's how you play an 8-song set in less than 20 minutes. It's Prometheus Brown here. Pleasure to be here, as always, to be playing the songs for you. I'm also playing them for myself. I very much enjoy anything I play, as well as the requests that come my way, one of which I'm going to be playing in this next set. I want to give a shout first to everybody who's tapped in so far. Marshall out in Philly, Curtis out in GA, Skid, good to hear from you. Tina out in Lopez Island. CJ, yeah, all y'all. Good amount of people for this first hour. And it'll definitely be picking up, especially as the sun comes up on the other coast. And one of y'all hit me with a request. So let's get to it right now. It is Ramirez and Boldy James, The Harvest, going out to Skid. Let's get it.

damn near repair a lead. Come to my ghetto on my block, where they be sharing needles. Nephew just be coolin', but a shooty quick as Karolinko. If I ain't thuggin' in the zone, then I'm somewhere on Finkel. Month of color money, squatting deuces on them Jerry Springers. Cherry Regal, coming up Clarita, spilling red tequila. Shoebox full of hun dunnies and grants inside a pair of feeders. Long live my baby Snowcap, we love you, sis.

0: How y'all doing?
1: I'm doing great. 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
0: And I'm doing great because we're going everywhere. This is a variety mix. I don't need to tell you that. As every overnight show is, it let us do our thing, play what we want. Actually, all KXP DJs pretty much get to play what we want, which is the beauty of this station. And just want to take this time before I run back all the songs you heard to thank you for making this possible, for making it possible for me to play whatever I want on this non-algorithmic, non-commercial, independent media resource we know as KEXP. All right. So the music that you heard includes Idris's latest called Miss Universe, which, now that you've heard it, I very much encourage you to go check out the video. Check out all of Idris's videos. Very creative, free-spirited things going on with Idris, and gives an added dimension to the music. Jose Gonzalez, right before that, with the Logic 1000 remix of Heartbeats. Before that, Eloise Pesner, continuing the Seattle Pesner tradition. The Message from her record, Apalco Loco. Drop the link to the Bandcamp so you can check out the rest of the record and support the artist directly. War. Had to throw some War right there in the middle with Summer, because it is. And kicking off the set, going out to Skid, a request for some brand new, as in just dropped within the last 24 hours, some new Ramirez and Boldy James. That was The Harvest. And I got a few more requests on deck, which I will save for the third hour as I ease back to close the second hour before we get into the 3 a.m. time machine. I'm gonna stick with the theme that I've been going with, which is what was hot. What was hot during these hot months? What were people listening to in the summer 50 years ago, 40 years ago, 2010, and now? But I got a set to play before that. And I did mention earlier that Rhapsody dropped something new, and I think now's about a good time to play it. Apple Juice. Where the music matters, KEXP.

secret heart. Open heart. Kind heart. 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It simply reveals. Some will squint at that kind of brightness, not because it's cruel, but because it's clear. The love you carry, the light you transmit, is not always welcomed by those still bargaining with their own reflection. Don't break

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What you deal with? What you deal with? Turn me up some more.

0: Yeah, yeah, yeah. L Sign right there. With Soapbox from 2005. Right before that, Heather B. Do You. A Tribe Called Quest started up. The first track off of the album, The Love Movement. And Rhapsody, Apple Juice. Brand new song that just dropped today. In advance of a new album that Rhapsody's dropping on August 21st called God Got an Afro and Gold Hoops. I like that album title. It's Prometheus Brown here wrapping up the second hour of the four-hour marathon of Variety Mix. Music discovery, that's what you're here for, right? Hearing the familiar alongside the new. I got to keep myself awake and entertained, so real quick, before I get to the music.
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0: All right. So for this edition of the 3 a.m. Time Machine, I'm going to stick with a theme that I've been kind of doing for the last few weeks now, which is exploring what songs were hot. We're at the top of the charts that people were listening to around this very time of year. 50 years ago, 40, 30, 20, you know. So we're going to start with 1976. You know the deal. Move on 10 years with each song until we get to the present. So in 1976, we heard something. I wasn't around then, but if you were around, you probably know, alongside a bunch of other songs, so, you know, from the likes of Elton John and ABBA and whatnot, there was a song called Lowdown from Boz Scaggs. That's right. It's the overnight 3 a.m. time machine.

That concludes the 3 a.m. time machine. Justin Timberlake's Can't Stop the Feeling. And that's what I guess people were listening to 10 years ago in the summer of 2016. 10 years before that, a big hit from Christina Aguilera, the lead single to her album that dropped in August of that year, Back to Basics. That was Ain't No Other Man, produced by DJ Premier of Gangstar. Donna Lewis in the middle of the time machine with I Love You Always Forever from 1996. 1986 was represented by Jermaine Stewart's We Don't Have to Take Our Clothes Off, and it all kicked off 50 years ago with the big hit from the summer of 1976. It says 1996 in the real-time playlist. Let me change that. There you go. 1976, Bob Skaggs, Lowdown. So we went from, I don't even know what, I mean, it's all pop, but you can see what the genre shifts of what was considered pop music through the years, which is why I like to do this. This is the theme I'm probably going to stick with for, I don't know. I don't know how much longer. Might be a summer thing before I switch it up once again. Also open to suggestions if you got them. We are now going to go back to our regularly scheduled programming with new music, as well as some of my favorites and the requests that I've been sitting on. We got stuff from Brian Ennals and Blockhead, still sitting on that Fat Dog. But here's something new from Willow Smith, the opening track to her newest album, The Thread. It's The Overnight.

subject. Me and you. Location. My place.

King of the Beat, 1983. That was Pumpkin. Before that, Kalela with Don't Pee Me Off. Brian Ennals and Blockhead, Signed, Sealed, Delivered, Sid, Do Better, and Willow, She's My Religion. Those were the five songs. As we cruise down the wee hours of the night on my Night Owls, Early Birds Converging. I see y'all in the inbox. This is definitely the most interesting hour of the day, I must say. When I start getting messages from all over the world, really, where it's daytime. And it brings me great joy to know I just got a message from the 919 saying, good morning. Just want to thank you for turning me on to the Egyptian Lover. And my beat goes boom, might be the greatest thing ever recorded. And I'm so glad. That just made, it's early in the day and it's already made my day. Thank you for that. 60 years on God's green earth and never heard that song before. That, it's messages like that that make me want to dig into the crates. Songs I've never played before. That was the first time I ever played that song. Although I grew up listening to Egyptian Lover, and it is definitely one of the deeper cuts in his catalog. So that just encourages me to maybe play some more Egyptian Lover. All right. Just want to thank y'all for sticking around with me. I am trying to cue up this next batch of songs, which is a little bit of a vibe switch. I promise I will play that Fat Dog song that I promised way back in the first hour, but we are going to take a detour, a Chico detour, that is, out of Seattle. This is Christo's Ghost.

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Thank you for tuning in to the overnight, where we have now entered the final hour between now and 5 a.m. I'll be sticking around playing these 4 to 5 song sets, sometimes 6, sometimes 7, sometimes 8. Depending on how long the song is, this one happened to be 5. We ended with some Polish, I don't know what genre that is, but I like it. Franek Warzywa and Młody Buddha with Kup Warzywa. Hole before that, off of the 1998 album Celebrity Skin, Boys on the Radio. And then before that, you heard a bunch of Boys on the Radio. Lovely Colors, Seattle's own Lovely Colors with Heartbeat. And Lovely Colors is playing day one of the 3-day Capitol Hill Block Party next weekend, August 7th through 9th. So that would be August 7th. Fat Dog with S-Word Love, their latest, from an album forthcoming called Cancel Me, I'm Tired. And Chico Detour with Christo's Ghost from a tape, a record, an EP, I guess, called Wash It Down that came out back in May, also out of Seattle. Got some Toro y Moi playing in the background. And hearing the instrumental makes me want to play the actual tune. So let's get into it. This is High Living. From Chaz Bear himself. On Listener Power, KEXP.

coughing up all my relatives. Taillights glowing. We've been gambling medicine bags and tobacco offerings. Merry-go-round vocabulary. News reports from the altars of the ancestors. Snarling, barring, scorching under the heart rib of progress. Okay. In the finest of feelings, each morning.

Sometimes I participate in my demise. I attend the funeral, walk the chapel line. Sometimes I slur my words. I drink until I do not remember. The yelling daughter left alone. I throw back bitter shots of life to the living lecturer in my head. Pity the fool.

Yeah. Been here for a while. I'll be here for just a little longer. This is Prometheus Brown with the Overnight. Wrapping up another set. Michi. That was the Mind Design remix of Playing Pretend. Off of Dirty Talk, Sunshine Hotline mixes. Off of Stone's Throw Records. Continuing to put out quality albums. Kareen Lomax with Offline. Can truly appreciate a song about getting off the internet for a little bit, recalibrating, doing the IRL thing instead of the URL thing. Unless, of course, you're using the internet to listen to KEXP, then it's totally fine. Aja Monet, Song of Myself from what I believe is one of the top five. I know at least somebody out there agrees. Of 2026, truly. Shout out to Jeff in St. Paul, who agrees with me on that one. Grammy-nominated poet, writer, performer Aja Monet with the album The Color of Rain that dropped back in May. And Aja performed live on KEXP this past February in a session hosted by Larry Mizell Jr. You can check that out, as always, on our YouTube page, youtube.com/KEXP, or just go to the real-time playlist where I have dropped the link to that performance. Brent Faiyaz with World Is Yours before that, produced by Chad Hugo, who we heard an hour or two ago with his debut single. And Tori Moi with High Living from 2013. And Tori Moi also did a live on KEXP session. You can check that one out. That was back in 2013, many moons ago. I did forget to mention the last song on that set, which was Warren G's Smoking Me Out, which I played right as 4:20 a.m. hit. So happy 4:20 a.m. to those who celebrate. We got Early coming up next and a great day of Friday programming. Looks like everybody in their right place. I do see Sean filling in for Charlize on Mechanical Breakdown. But otherwise, you got Evil Walker on Early, John in the Morning Show, Cheryl the Midday Show, Larry Mizell Jr., and Evie on the Afternoon Show and Drive Time. The Continent and Street Sounds with Lace, DJ Addy back to back, and my fellow overnighter Greta holding it down after Mechanical Breakdown. You've heard me say it before, Friday's probably my favorite day. Well, just my favorite day of the week, period, but also possibly my favorite day of programming. I like every day, truth be told, because I'm looking at the Saturday lineup too, and can't beat that. Speaking of Saturdays, big shout out to our newest member to the DJ team, Dirk, the new co-host of Sounds of Survivance, who you can check out 7 to 9 a.m. on Saturday. Got some tickets to be given away. Not me, but I'm just mentioning that there will be tickets to shows coming out. Stick around for the morning show if you want to try to see the B-52s and Devo in Seattle, Climate Pledge Arena. And speaking of Devo, I got something lined up from them.

I need a shot of whiskey and I need a shot of gin. One more shot. One more shot. Just one more shot. I'm

0: Yep. Yes, that is the Enter the Dragon theme playing in the background. It's getting dramatic. Speaking of dramatic, you heard the dramatics. I Like Making You So Happy. Out of Detroit from 1977. Duo Sale back there with Breathe. Helado Tropical collaboration. That was Luna from that album that just came out a couple weeks ago. J.B. Lenoir, legendary blues artist, Give Me One More Shot. Jack White, before that with I Can't Believe What I'm Hearing. And Devo with Clock Out. And as I mentioned, Devo and the B-52s are playing Climate Pledge Arena in September on the 25th. And John will be giving away 3 pairs of tickets later this morning. If you want to stick around, definitely stick around at the top of the hour for Early with Eva. I got about one more set in me before I get up out of here, or maybe 2 half sets. Before I do so, though, I want to give some shouts to all the folks who have stuck around, sent some messages, sent some requests, showed some love. That'd be Casey out in Seattle, Skid in SF, Jeff in St. Paul, Paul in Massachusetts, Curtis out in Middle GA, Georgia, Ryan out in Olympic Peninsula, Mike in D.C., my guy Barry, and Marshall in the 215. Appreciate all y'all. Gonna play something new from Carl Angelo. It's called That's Me on KEXP.
1: Salam, salam, Mr. Carl. How are you? How's Abigail? Oh my goodness. You are Mr. Arada Boy. That's you? That's you? Okay.
2: Yo, Mars. Who put the West Coast on his back when you ain't gonna do shit? Who still put his blood, sweat, tears, and his heart in the music? I don't know about y'all, but he sound like a hater to me, but...

The Gap Band, Early in the Morning, from 1982. Before that, Carl Angelo, hailing from Los Angeles, holding it down now in the Pacific Northwest. That was his latest, That's Me. And that's it for me. Coming up next, we got Early with Eva. Stick around for that. And I'm going to leave you with one of my favorite songs, As the Birds Start Chirping, out here in the Pacific Northwest. This is Too Many Birds. Have a great weekend, y'all.

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And the sky is full of black and screaming leaves. 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

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Let me adjust this microphone a bit. There we go. Hi, welcome to Early. I'm Eva Walker, your host every Monday through Friday, 5 a.m. to 7 a.m. And it's Friday. It's a fun, freaky, and on-the-fly Friday, a.k.a. effing Friday is what we call it. I know I was saying fun, fantastic, but fantastic, I was just using it because I couldn't remember what the other word was. And it was freaky. So, fun, freaky, and on the fly. And today's edition of Effing Friday is Worst Date Ever. So, I'm asking you to send me, in short form, the worst date you've ever been on and a song that represents that. So I kind of had two here. So you just heard Devon Lamar Organ Trio with Call Your Mom. And before that, Tame Impala, Music to Walk Home By. So my worst date ever. I'll get things started. Went out to, I guess, lunch-ish dinner with this guy. And we had a big disagreement. I won't say exactly what it was. It was a bit political, but we had a big disagreement. He paid for the food. We walked out. He was holding our leftovers. We were still debating as we were walking. And he said, "Listen, you know, I'm sorry. I just," and I interrupted him and said, "Too late. You're already," and, you know, called him a name. And then he took our leftovers, he threw it on the ground and said, "You can walk home then, B." And I was like, "Fine, I don't want to be in the car with you anyway." So I was starting to walk home. Music to Walk Home By from Tame Impala. That's what that is. And then I stopped and was like, "I don't feel like walking." And I called my mom and told her about the date, and she came and picked me up. Thanks, Mom. So that's why you heard those two songs. And you heard Sex on the First Date. That goes out to whoever that goes out to. And Father John Misty starting the show off with Date Night. So share your bad date stories with us along with a song. Love to read it on air. Coming up, I got an email from my third grade teacher, who also happened to be my favorite teacher I've ever had. One of my favorite teachers I've ever had. I had two or three, but she was my first favorite teacher ever in my first and my only favorite in elementary school. And she shared with me a worst date experience of hers along with a song. So if you want to hear my third grade teacher's worst date, stick around. But speaking of my mom, I asked her the same question. And her reply was, "Well, I was with this guy. He wanted to take me to McDonald's." And I was like, "Okay, fine." And then he invited me to a concert. He was a roadie for a band, and they were playing at the Paramount. This was in like 1978. She couldn't remember what band it was. Anyway, he took her to the concert. She said it was a good time, I believe, the concert. But afterward, she was like, "I'm sitting in the Paramount and I'm waiting for hours because he's a roadie. He has to help now put all of the equipment and gear away. And I'm sitting there and it gets later and later and later." And she's like, "I'm leaving. Like, what kind of date is this? You're working." So, from my mother, I'm going to play this Rolling Stones song, "I Am Waiting." We want to hear from you, 206-903-5397. 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No matter how embarrassing your worst date story is, we want to hear it. The more embarrassing, the better, but don't make it up. Just keep it real. KEXP.

0: It's early. That's going out to J-Dub, who's helping out on the real-time playlist, as he does every Friday, and said, two dates come to mind, and they both involve misrepresentation. Definitely not the misrepresentation I was referring to, but I think Kinks Lola would be a good one. So there you go, J-Dub. You got to now. You got to give us a little more information on that. Also, I think I'm allowed to say this, J-Dub. Sorry, I'm going for it. It says, fun fact, Derek Mazzoni is responsible for my one and only blind date ever. I'll tell you the story another time. All right. Well, looking forward to hearing that. That's a mouthful. And the Rolling Stones with I Am Waiting, going out to the sucka who had my mother waiting on her worst date ever as he was working as a roadie, cleaning up the stage at the Paramount.
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0: All right, you got to tune here to Early, playing your worst date songs. And I got a message from the one and only Jeff and Arlo in St. Paul. Jeff says, happy effing Friday. Here is a tale of the bad date that is bad because of the cringiest thing I had ever said or done in front of another person. I had gone on one date with this woman, let's call her Steph, because I think that might be her name. For a second date, we were going to hang out at my place and listen to records. She brought over the new Knife album, Silent Shout, put it on, and things got steamy. Then, right as we were rounding third and being eagerly waved in to home base, I just stopped, looked at her, and said, I'm sorry. I'm just not feeling any chemistry here. I offered to call her a cab. I am so happy that in the near 20 years since that night, I have never awkwardly bumped into Steph at the market or anywhere else. I feel a little guilty because she left her record. I still have it. I love it. But I can't hear the song One Hit without thinking, oh God, this is the song I stopped a heavy makeout session to. This is The Knife with One Hit. Thanks, Jeff. That's a great story.

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You heard Firestarter from The Prodigy. That's going out to Craig in Dallas. And here we go. Found it. Got to read you Craig's text. So Craig says, Eva, great homework assignment. My request for the song to best describe the worst date of my life is Firestarter by The Prodigy. Back when I was 20 or so, I'd been seeing a young woman off and on. One night, she called to come over and, quote unquote, hang out, then showed up on my doorstep looking a little out of sorts. My roommate and I first thought she was on drugs, but soon discovered she was in the throes of withdrawal from psychiatric medication. The next 8 hours were etched inevitably into my mind, even after 23 years. Worst date ever. Yikes. thanks for sharing that, Craig. You also heard music from Over Mono with Even Angels Ghost. That going out to morning show producer Owen, who says, my worst date? Let's see. Well, girl called me up to go out on a date, and she never showed. So we played that song, Even Angels Ghost. And The Knife, that going out to Jeff in St. Paul, that song, One Hit. And if you're just tuning in, welcome. It's early. It's effing Friday on early, which means it's fun, freaky, and on the fly Friday. And we want to hear from you. 206-903-5397. But don't text and drive, or you can email DJ at kexp.org. And we're talking about, I don't know, the worst date you've ever been on. And a song that represents that. It's been pretty... This has been pretty fun. I got one here that, whew. Thanks for sharing, Kyle. I won't even say where you're from because I don't want to like narrow it down to you. But Kyle. Okay, here's Kyle's worst date. I have a very, very large family. About 20 years ago, I went on a date that went super well with an absolute smoke show. And when we went back to her parents' place, I saw pictures of my family. I said, is that Aunt Kay? And she said, that's my grandma Kay. Turns out we were cousins. Date comes to a screeching halt. I say, I guess I'll see you at Easter. And I leave. Kyle. That is hilarious. KEXP. Where the music matters.

somebody that just loves to learn. And another child grows up to be somebody you just love to burn. Mom loves the both of them. You see, it's in the blood. Both kids are good and bound.

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0: She's a beauty. 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You got it tuned too early here on KEXP. I'm Eva Walker, your host, every Monday through Friday, 5 a.m. to 7 a.m. And today is Effing Friday, a thing we start doing on Fridays, which means fun, freaky, and on the fly. That's what all those F's stand for. And today's is, we're talking about the worst date you've ever been on and songs that represent that. The Tubes goes out to Eric, who says, took a date to see the Tubes at the Catalyst in Santa Cruz, ran into her ex-boyfriend, and they caused a scene arguing and breaking glasses. And then she left with him. Yowzas. Don't worry, Eric. That was a huge red flag anyway. And Bjork with Human Behavior. That going out to Raymond in New Jersey, who said, homework time. Human Behavior by Bjork for me, because dates always remind me that my inability to do / understand human things is the problem. Like getting up early to hand in homework. I know isn't human, but here I am. Thank you for that, Raymond. And you also heard Kate Bush. That going out to Rachel, who says, hey, Eva, love this concept. One of the worst dates I ever went on was with someone who immediately revealed to me they were a semi-professional Kate Bush impersonator. No matter what new and different topics I brought up, they always found a way to connect it back to Kate Bush. Now, I love Kate Bush, but this was not a good date. I got out of there real quick. So we played that song, Never Be Mine, because, well, it looks like that person will never be yours. And you also heard music from Salt and Peppa with Push It. And that's going out to Todd, who says, Eva, I have a similar story as the listener who requested the knife, except it was spring break in Daytona, and we did... ... Well, the song that was playing was Push It by Salt and Peppa, if you feel so inclined. Todd, was that your worst date ever? Was it because of the song? And Kyle. That you heard Sly and the Family Stone, Family Affair. I read Kyle's story before we went into that song. So if you are just tuning in, you got to archive this show. Go back into the archives, listen to all these stories, and you can archive this show and any show for up to 2 weeks.
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0: All right, and thanks for everyone tuned in and folks who are writing in, sharing their stories about the worst date they've ever been on. Coming up real soon, I got an email from my third grade teacher who was sharing her worst date. Sharing her worst date. So I'm going to read that email to you. She emailed me yesterday. And also plenty more that are pretty hilarious. I'm going to start this next set with a message from Shannon in Linwood. I was waiting for someone to send a message about their worst date ever because they accidentally went on a date with a Nazi. I was waiting for it, and it came in. Shannon in Linwood said, I met a guy who seemed nice, so we went out. On the way home in the cab, he started making lots of insane comments, and I realized I was on a date with a neo-Nazi. I jumped out of that cab so fast. I don't know what song should be played, but it's always a good time to play an anti-Nazi anthem. You're absolutely right, and I'm sorry that happened to you, Shannon. Here is Dead Pioneers, Nazi Teeth.

0: Music from The Cure, Boys Don't Cry, going out to Jeff and everyone else who cried while watching Toy Story 3. Jeff in Henderson, Nevada said, I was dating a girl back in college. Terrible match for me, but whatever. We saw Toy Story 3 in the theater and I started bawling my eyes out uncontrollably. I sobbed walking out, sobbed in the parking lot. She got a major ick. We broke up a few weeks later. For this, I request Boys Don't Cry. It's all good. We married different people like a decade ago and we both have kids. I still won't watch Toy Story though. Jeff, do not, oh, man, don't be embarrassed about that. Toy Story 3 is a tearjerker. I love Toy Story. That's like the first one's like the greatest movie ever. But Toy Story 3 is the one with Lotso and they're like, you know, almost about to die in the recycle fire thing. And then at the end, they're finally given away to a new kid. I mean, yeah, if you're a Toy Story connoisseur like myself, yes, you would cry. So her loss, Jeff. You also heard Dead Pioneers with Nazi Teeth. That's featuring Stephanie Byrne going out to Shannon, who accidentally found herself on a date with, some Nazi teeth.
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0: And I hope you'll join us for Camp KEXP. 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And again, that is Camp KEXP happening August 7th at 10 a.m. to 4 p.m. Pacific in the KEXP courtyard here at Seattle Center. And I also hope you'll join me 2 days before that on Wednesday, August 5th, at 7 p.m. at the Pacific Science Center Laser Dome. I'll be curating a live DJ set, and it's all going to be music that has been featured on Walker Wormhole Wednesday. And this is part of the KEXP DJ in Residence series, and it's been my turn. My first one was in July. It was so fun. And second one, again, will be August 5th, and Walker Wormhole Wednesday songs accompanied by a laser show. I mean, come on, you can't get any better than that. And, you know, make up for all these worst dates you've been on and you know, go on a date to the Science Center Wednesday, August 5th. Okay, so it's time. I got a message yesterday from my third grade teacher, Miss Moore. And I have very great memories of her as an elementary schooler. And I love that she sent this in. It says, Dear Miss Eva, this is your third grade teacher. I heard your effing Friday idea and I loved it. I immediately thought of an awkward date with an accountant way back in the 80s. I was working a summer job at an accounting firm in Philadelphia and an accountant asked me to lunch. I was young and feeling really awkward. He took me to this sandwich shop called Pickles, where every table had a bowl of pickled vegetables. He was talking and talking, and I was not interested in anything he had to say, as it turned out. I decided to try out a variety of pickled vegetables in the bowl, which actually were interesting. As he babbled on and on, probably about golfing or something, I tried biting into a pickled pepper. It was really tough, and I had to really bite it hard. It broke open at the end and sent a stream of pickled pepper juice dead between his eyes. I really couldn't write that without sounding like it had a double meaning. It doesn't. I really or it really was a quick ending to that date. I thought cross-eyed and painless fits well. My feelings through that whole affair felt that frantic. Also, the Talking Heads are just my absolute favorite band. That's really cool. I had no idea, Miss Moore, you like Talking Heads. Here is Talking Heads, Cross-Eyed and Painless, going out to my third grade teacher and her talkative date. And this is off of the Stop Making Sense version because I love this live version. KXP, where the music matters. 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
1: And the way Hansel combs his hair.
0: Well, like, doesn't. It's like, excuse me, but have you ever heard of
2: KEXP?

the summer, going out to Sarah. Sarah's worst date. She says, I connected with a guy on Match.com and we met at a Mexican restaurant. His profile was him shirtless, pretty hot. Get to the restaurant. That picture was at least 25 years old. Turns out the guy had been a Chippendale dancer in LA in the 1970s. He would occasionally be invited to parties in limos where he would fulfill ladies' fantasies. Hot Stuff by Donna Summer is the song. Thank you, Sarah in Houston, who's also an amplifier. Thank you to all of our amplifiers who help support KEXP. 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And before Donna Summer, you heard Talking Heads, Cross-Eyed and Painless. That's going out to my third grade teacher. And her worst date ever was a guy who talked way too much. And now a guy named Guy wrote in his worst date ever, which was in 2011. I was dating a woman named Lisa, a stunning 6'2 woman to my modest 5'10. Fantastic dynamic. Anywho, I worked at a small bar/venue with 235 capacity, and a new up-and-coming band was on their first tour, and they were coming through, and I invited Lisa out to see them. By the way, the band was getting a lot of airtime on KEXP in 2011, so thank you, internetradio.org. Hey, that's what we do here at KEXP. We showed up, and the venue was oversold by at least 100 people because people were very eager to see this band. It got a bit chaotic, and I had to go to work, leaving my date, Lisa, at the bar. She was not happy with me thereafter. The band started playing, and then the crowd started to sing along, which surprised the band. It was their first tour, and it was their first time in that venue in another state. Kind of pretty cool, until the band started into their breakout hit, and the sing-along got loud. The band stops playing. The lead singer steps up to the mic and says, "We're really flattered you know the lyrics to all our songs, but tonight we're here to sing them to you. And right now you are so loud, we can't hear ourselves through the monitors. So could you please stop?" The band was The Head and the Heart. They were wonderful, gracious, and slightly overwhelmed. And with that, here's The Head and the Heart with Shut Up. 1, 2.

0: KEXP.
1: We really are changing the world. We're a real social revolution. You belong with us, not with them.

That going out to Ray Ann in Memphis, wanting to hear Ramones, Blitzkrieg Bop. And Ray Ann said, it was the 80s, and we went to this county fair thing, and on the first ride we went on, he threw up, which is one of my least favorite things, when he wanted to get on another ride, but I wouldn't let him. Then we just walked around, no games, no food or whatever, for 2 hours. And when he was throwing up, all we heard besides puking noises was that song being played by a cheap cover band. So there you go. When we say you're not alone here on KXP, we mean you're not alone. Lots of us have been on really bad dates. But you know what we could do? We could get together and we could talk about it and laugh about it and play music. And before that, you heard Grateful Dead. That's going out to our very own Barry, who, met a nice gal years and years ago and asked her out. She showed up an hour late on the date because, as he said, she was a hippie. She showed up an hour late, and he was cooking, making some chicken. I don't know if you know, Barry's a good cook. But, making a good meal for her, good, hearty, meaty meal. She shows up an hour late and says to him, I'm a vegetarian. And Barry just face palms. But also, Barry, how are you supposed to know that? Although, I guess you could kind of guess. I don't know. I know a lot of hippies that are vegetarians. I don't know. And they loved that Grateful Dead song. He said China Cat Sunflower was her favorite song. So there you go. And the head and the heart would shut up. That's going out to Guy. This has been early. There's so many stories I wish I could have gotten to, but I couldn't. I'm sorry. We ran out of time. There was one. Let me read this one from Liz, though, who said, Eva, thanks for the great music/theme. Worst date, went out with a guy, and as he was paying the bill, he asked me if I would leave his number on the bill because he thought the female server was cute. Really? Enough said. Liz, I was trying to fit in Kim the waitress. Didn't get enough time in, but thank you for sharing that. And thank you all for participating. Man, you got the homework assignment. Very, very good. I hope you stick around for the morning show with John Richards. He's got a ticket give to see B-52s and Devo on September 25th at Climate Pledge Arena, and he's got 3 pairs to give away. So stay tuned for the morning show. Thank you to J-Dub, who was helping out on the real-time playlist and also helping collect all your messages. If we didn't answer back, just know we read it. There is a lot coming in. And we're going to keep doing these effing Fridays because these are going real well. I'm going to leave you with one more song, one more bad date. And it comes from Matt in Ventura, California. Matt says, worst date for my date or worst first date for my date. I was a production assistant on a huge car commercial. This beautiful, intelligent, and all-around, well-put-together female executive asked me out. I went to pick her up, and she wanted to watch SportsCenter before we headed out. I hate sports. It's all she wanted to talk about over dinner. Nevertheless, she asked to come over to my place. While I was fixing some drinks, she was looking for the restroom. When she went in my office, which is covered floor to ceiling in collectible Star Wars toys, she walked out without taking a sip of her drink and got a cab. I completely gutted my office and sold all the toys the next day. Can't think of a song that expresses my humiliation more than to Star Wars. I'm sorry, Matt.

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2: This is an amazing crowd. 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

There's four new colours in the rainbow. An old man's taking Polaroids. But all he captures is endless rain. Endless rain, endless rain. He says, listen. He takes my head, puts my ear to his, and I swear I can hear the

Morning show up and running here on your Friday. A very happy birthday to Jose Gonzalez. Jose Gonzalez and String Theory down the line, live in Europe. James live at the Acropolis with Sometimes. And in tribute to Glenn Hanser, that was The Frames from Setlist Santa Maria here on the morning show. Live Elbow. KEXP, you are not alone. Happy Friday.

gonna be okay. Last night I was thinking that maybe it's not. It's getting harder and harder to say.

0: Doesn't always feel like it. But we have music and community for the win, including Pearl Jam doing Daughter. I was going to end that set a little earlier, and I saw a text fly in from Peyton. Where is it? There it is. Good morning. Happy Friday. Driving my partner down to the airport this morning. Would love to hear some Pearl Jam. That's like the entire drive to the airport, by the way. That song is long. It's Okay from Pearl Jam. I got a few people asking, has Eddie Vedder confirmed the morning show? He has not as of yet. Owen has threatened to go through diplomatic channels to get this done now. And I got to be honest, I don't mean to name drop here, but I'm going to a show this Saturday that Stone Gossard invited me to of Pearl Jam.
1: He knows Eddie.
0: I think he knows Eddie, but Bad Nerves is a show. We're going to go on Saturday at the Showbox. They're great. But it would feel weird to be like, hey, man, this is a great show. Hey, can I ask you a favor? I get that all the time because, like, when I'm out, they're like, hey, John, it's so good to hang out with you. Hey, how do I get to know Owen Murphy? It happens to me all the time. How do I get him to come to my house for, like, a dinner party? I'm like, dude, you got to ask Owen directly. I get so many requests for Owen's company. Nothing. Jane's Addiction right before that. I love Jane's Addiction because that was the first live show I've ever been to. And it changed my life. And I thought I was going to die. That's Jane's. I'm like, whoa, there's a lot of people in leather and chains. Wait, that wasn't the show. That was something else. Jane's Addiction, Jane says, an elbow one day like this live as well. Man, that crowd singing along to that gives you hope, doesn't it?
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0: All right, morning show here on KEXP. Hello, how are you all on this this Friday? And appreciate y'all. Let's see, people checking in. First off, I want to wish Diana a very happy birthday and loves them some one day like this. So it was meant to be, Diana. I am so thankful you were born and you are such a great champion of this place. I really appreciate you and Bjorn very much. They sat down to a special breakfast that Diana had requested. Nice work. And then played One Day Like This, which is one of her favorite songs. Her smile was radiant when it came on. Thanks for making her day. And remember, it's a Friday birthday. You get all weekend. Eric in Denver checking in. Jean-Paul from Barcelona. Trey and Sherry from

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Daniel Ash, so glad he was born. Get it out of control from his Foolish Thing Desire release. Hercules and Love Affair and Hips and Lips covering Book of Love. That's brand new. Boy. And Cry Little Sister from the Lost Boys soundtrack. Out on this day, the film, 1987. Speaking of Daniel Ash and his band Love and Rockets on his birthday, it could be Sunshine, KEXP.

this is Daniel Ash of Bauhaus, Tones on Tail, Love and Rockets. And you are listening to John in the Morning, KEXP, where the music matters.

0: Where the music matters, Underworld, very loud in here. Pearl's Girl, the track, crazy. The Feel right before that, reworking Idol's Gift Horse. Fat Dog with S-Love, we'll leave it at that. Off Counsel Me, I'm Tired, their brand new record, so good. Hope that will get. Pixies, our album of the week, Surfer Rosa, Oh My Golly, and happy birthday to Daniel Ash. It could be Sunshine, Love and Rockets. Here on KEXP.
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0: A very happy birthday to Fatboy Slim. 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

Tonight, we not only speak to the members of the Greater Jerusalem Baptist Church, we not only speak to Baptist people tonight, we not only speak to the Methodist people tonight, Church of God in Christ, Catholic, or no particular denomination, no particular city, but tonight we speak to the whole nation.

0: Excuse me.
1: Yeah?
0: Do you have the new Depeche Mode record?
1: Yeah, it's over there. But it sucks.
0: Well, do you have the latest Pixies album?
1: Yeah, but it sucks.

0: What's up, y'all? This is Posse here, and I mean, hey, it's me, it's Posse, and I'm in a Met Royale type of a mood. So, John, in the morning, you put it together. It's the Friday song, y'all.
1: Nah, man.

0: All right, morning show. You're on Listener Powered KEXP. Your Friday song, Mint Royale. A little De La Soul intro. Good guest on that. They actually put those together a while ago. We just finally found them again. They were hidden. They're over in that corner. That's where we keep some of the old IDs. Shadowy Men on a Shadowy Planet. Also, the Kids in the Hall theme. You heard Having an Average Weekend from the Savvy Show Stoppers record from 88. You heard Pixies in there, our album of the week, Surfer Rosa. That was Broken Face. The new Nia Archives is awesome. And Around the Bend, the name of that track. And a very happy birthday to Mr. Slim or Norman Cook or many other names. Drop the Hate, the name of that, from the album Halfway Between the Gutter and the Stars. Here on KEXP. I'll be right back. Join us on Friday, August 7th for Camp KEXP. 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
0: All right, morning show, Friday edition, here on a beautiful day in our neighborhood. 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You can go back to the archive if you missed anything this week, and we have had some shows this week, so I hope you go back and check them out. Big thank you to my friend Owen Murphy for producing the show. Is that what you're doing? Are you producing the show right now?
2: Sure.
0: How's it going? Are you doing a good job?
2: Not really.
0: Yeah. My hosting's so-so today, too. So, but Ken is doing a pretty average job on the real-time playlist as well, so he's keeping up with us. So thank you, Superstar Ken. Shannon checking in from Humid, Connecticut. Josh checking in from Colorado. Beth and Nate listening in Chicago. Pat in Glen Allen, Virginia. Ben in the UK. Going to play your request here in a sec. Monty, a very happy 10th birthday to you, buddy. Rob and Zelda wishing Jennifer a very happy birthday. Christian in Bend, Oregon. Sam in Lake City. Kevin, an amplifier in England. England asking for some suede. Okay. Tomas in Spoke, Vegas. Chris in Portland. Sam in Trout Lake. Hang in there. You're not alone. And Nick checking in from San Antonio. Melissa wrote in, said, morning, I'm gearing up to go record shopping at my favorite record store in Millvale, Pennsylvania. I've created a cheat sheet to help me remember what I want, because my mind often goes blank as soon as I walk in. You and me both, Melissa. It's too much. It's an embarrassment of riches every time I walk in to a record store or a bookstore. I cannot do it. I have got to have some ideas. 99.9% of my list is morning show influence. Ah, thank you. Still, there's still plenty of room on side two. Jim and Christina in Minneapolis just got back from Colorado visiting my brother, brought his daughter Evie a KXP t-shirt, and she's headed off to a college in a few weeks, so we'll hopefully bring it and both advertise KXP and uncover any other listeners at Colorado School of Mines. That's awesome. Thank you so much. Spread the word. You got friends everywhere. And now that request I mentioned, Zed's dead.
3: I'm sure I'll be forgiven for this. The way things are, I know I'll be forgiven.

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It's never as good as it seems. And when you're down, you never think you're going to be up again. But life goes on. You're the creator. Anything that you want, you can build here. This is your world. Your dreams come real.

world is like a ride at an amusement park, and when you choose to go on it, you think it's real, because that's how powerful our minds are. And the ride goes up and down and round and round. It has thrills and chills, and it's very brightly colored, and it's very loud.

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The air is unfit to breathe. Our food is unfit to eat. We sit watching our TVs while some local newscaster tells us that today we had 15 homicides and 63 violent crimes, as if that's the way it's supposed to be. We know things are bad, worse than bad. They're crazy. It's like everything everywhere is going crazy.

I'm not saying I'm going to rule the world or I'm going to change the world, but I guarantee that I will spark the brain that will change the world. And that's our job, is to spark somebody else watching us. We might not be the ones, but let's not be selfish. And because we're not going to change the world, let's not talk about how we should change it. I don't know how to change it, but I know if I keep talking about how dirty it is out here, somebody going to clean it up.

0: reminding you not to give up or give in. They would want that. We cannot do that. We need each other. We need community. We need music. We need New Radicals. You get what you give. Your Baby Friday song. ABBA in there with SOS, mixed in with the Hollies. The Air That I Breathe, which was sampled heavily in Zed's Dead, as were 50 other things in Channel Flipping 2. And you heard Channel Flipping 1 here on KEXP.
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0: Hi, morning show here on KEXP. I'm John William Richards. Good to be with you here on this Friday. Hope you have a good weekend planned. I hope you have no plans, actually. That would be a sweet weekend. Let's see. Bruce wrote in, every time I hear you play the Friday song, I take a deep breath. And I realize I've made it to Friday. Life can feel like a race, and it's nice to be reminded you've crossed at least one finish line. Thanks, my friend. Thank you. You only get one Friday, July 31st, 2026 in your life. Use it to your best. Michael in Yakima, Zed's Dead hit me hard today. I didn't know I needed to have a good cry. Thank you for the release. I feel like sometimes the world can get heavy with all the suffering. Agreed. It's good to have a music community for people who can see it. Becky in Woodinville said, your set reminds me of time listening to 1310 AM WEEL, baking at the pool with baby oil and iodine. What was happening right now, Owen? Thank you. baby oil's dangerous, man. What are you doing? Thanks for the throwback, John. What a glorious weekend we have here in Seattle. Adi in Seattle checking in. Ashley in Albuquerque. Brian in Oakland. Jonathan listening in Chicago. Beth in Oakland. Logan in Florida. Brian in Philly. Nate and Nathaniel checking in. Anya in Oakland. Jenny and Ellen and Chad all saying hi today. Appreciate y'all. And I appreciate Bill Berry born on this day. Here's the band he was in. Rem on KS.

0: EXP. Very happy birthday to Bill Berry of REM. That was Driver 8. I love the drums on that track. And this is the morning show here on KEXP. Hey, Owen, you know when I'm screaming, I'm locked in? It's a little joke we have. It means I can't be distracted by any details or things we're supposed to do on the show.
1: You mean like a ticket give?
0: Like a ticket give. I'm 2 hours in. This is bad radio, dude.
1: You should front sell this.
0: Okay. I'm going to be giving away by the end of the hour, Owen Murphy, tickets to B-52s and Devo.
1: What?
0: Yes. Next door at a small little intimate club called Climate Pledge Arena. That's going to be on September 25th for Seattle listeners. Okay. That's thing one. Thing two is I got an album of the week and I still got lots of tracks to go. Owen Murphy.
1: John Richards.
0: I have four songs queued up from said album.
1: Oh.
0: 1 through 4. You make the call. Dun, dun, dun. Oh, I'm amazed.
2: Austin, f*** them at school. All I know is that there were rumors he was into field hockey players. There were rumors.
3: So I applied, basically.
2: He was gone the next day.
3: I went off for the team.
2: It's like, he was gone. They just, like, it was, like, so hush-hush. They were so quiet about it. And then the next thing you know...

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New album coming out soon, Kicking the Shins. The song, too, from Pixies' album of the week, Surfer Rosa, Something Against You, and I'm Amazed. This is new from Yard Act.

KEXP. There's a weekend song. Kenny Gray, I Don't Smoke. Sylvan Esso with Hot Slob, their brand new one. And Yardag, New Beginnings off You're Gonna Need a Little Music here on Listener Powered KEXP. I'm John Richards. Coming up in the next 30 minutes, we're going to give away tickets to B-52s and Devo. September 25th, the Climate Pledge. We've got Widow Speak live in about an hour and a half. And we have new Proto Martyr right here. This is Sounds We Cannot Hear, KEXP.

her here, but I remember watching Threads and growing up in fear. Grangemouth is a target, son, it all kicks off, we're f***ing done. Turn and face the blast and hope you don't survive.

KEXP, our album of the week, Surfer Rosa Vamoose, the name of the song. Big New Priests from the fall. You heard Arab Strap. Don't Google that. Fighting for You off their new album, Half Told Tales. And one of our favorite new songs, Proto Martyr, Hotel Osana, the name of the new album coming out September 25th. And Sounds We Cannot Hear, the name of the track. By the way, if you ever get a chance to see them live, I was in a session with them. Dear Lord, they are great live. All right, morning show continues. Speaking of great live bands, two legends going to be playing next door, KEXP, at the Climate Pledge Arena, September 25th in Seattle. B-52s and Devo will be performing next door. Just text Owen. Just text Owen. Just text Owen. Owen Murphy. 206-903-5397. 206-903-5397. We got three spots on the guest list plus ones if you text now.

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0: KEXP, where the music matters. That's a little different version of it. I love it. A slowed down, almost reggae version of Satisfaction, their cover. Devo here on the morning show. If you haven't seen the Devo documentary, it is very, very good. It's on Netflix. And actually, the other day when I was DJing down at the World Cup thing, I was with this DJ by the name of Chris Holmes, and he was up there with us, and we got to talking. I don't know how we got to documentaries, but I mentioned the Devo documentary. He goes, oh, yeah, I produced that. I was like, in front of, I don't know, 1,000 people are out there. But I look over it and I'm like, hey, you did a really good job, buddy. So, you know, he appreciated that. Everyone needs to hear they do a good job, you know. The B-52's Summer of Love. We are collecting our winners now. The show's taking place with Devo September 25th at Climate Pledge in Seattle.
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1: A lot of information I can say off the mic. Okay. I'm about done. I think we've done all we can do here, and we can't do any more. And Ken, thank you so much. You did all you could do, too. The real-time playlist was awesome today. Widow Speak going to be live in about an hour with our friend Cheryl Waters. And you got Larry and you got Evie. Everybody's here today, so make sure to keep listening. I hope you have a very good weekend. I know it's been a very long week for many, and I hope you take care of yourself. Be kind to yourself and others. You don't know what they're going through, and have a great weekend. You're not alone. Bye.

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3: I'm Cheryl Waters. You're tuned into the Midday Show on KEXP, where the music matters. And you just heard The Meters, Hey Pocky Away. Widespread Panic, picking up the pieces from the album Every Day, Grateful Dead's China Cat Sunflower, the Europe 72 version, and Pixies, John wrapping up playing the full Surfer Rosa album throughout the week here on KEXP. Brooke in Colorado said, today's my dad's birthday and he loved The Meters. We lived in New Orleans in the 70s. Awesome. So happy that timing worked out. It was kismet, Brooke. Thanks so much for tuning in. Lawrence in Ballard says, love hearing Widespread Panic on KEXP. It's put a smile on my face. As a native of Atlanta and an ex-Georgia Bulldog, I actually used to hang out with Widespread back in the 80s. Thanks for bringing me back. Dead into Panic to open the show, says Chris in Atlanta. We are not worthy. Hope everyone's having a great weekend. Jim in Sammamish says, loving the start of the show. Takes me back to 94 when I was working with a bunch of self-proclaimed dirtbag climbers in an outdoor retail store in Spokane. They got me absolutely hooked on all jam bands, especially Widespread Panic. Those were some good days. And Eric in Oakland, loving The Meters. Roy in White Salmon loves the Widespread Panic. And lots of love for the Grateful Dead from Dave in Madison. Chris in Shoreline, Graf in Denver, Tim in Pier in Union Pier, and Will in Abilene, Texas, and Joe in Silverdale. Also want to say hi to Skip and Nan, and thank my wonderful producer, Mira, for being here with me today, along with Alex. And we are so happy to hear from all of you. You can reach out to us at dj@kexp.org. 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Widow's Peak is going to be live on KEXP at 11 a.m. I'm a long, long, long time fan of that band. I'm so excited for that live set. 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
2: I'm Cheryl Waters. You're tuned in to the Midday Show on KEXP, where the music matters. Montreal art punk quintet La Securité in that set. A fabulous new album from them called Bingo came out in June. You heard the song Princessa. And yes, can't stop playing that song, Heads Will Roll. It always hits the spot from the 2009 album, It's Blitz. The Black Keys with Gold on the Ceiling, that comes from 2011's release, El Camino. Getting so excited for Widow's Peak live on KEXP. That's coming up in 30 minutes, so stay tuned for that. And up next, I've got a song going out to our good friend Steve in Arizona and Osa the dog. Steve said, the only heartworms that are good for dogs is the UK band. This one's called Just to Ask a Dance on KEX.

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3: I'm Cheryl Waters. 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I'm here with Mira and Alex today, and so happy to have you joining us. Thanks to Joelle and Sweet Little Kittens, China and Ryder. Tanya in Kirkland says, love me some Water from Your Eyes. Yes, Water from Your Eyes in that set right before that Robber, which is a ferocious debut that came out in 2024 from that Burlington, Vermont quartet. Or this is from the new album following that ferocious debut. The new album's called Two Wheels Move the Soul. Again, Robber from Burlington, Vermont. And you also heard Water from Your Eyes, as I just mentioned, the duo out of New York, originally from Chicago. And that song called Life Signs from last year's album, It's a Beautiful Place. And I did think I saw that they had some shows coming up, which would be great. I'm not sure if that was old information, but it looks like they might be playing in Chicago on August 2nd and in New York on August 5th at Pier 36. But hopefully that's current information. Sometimes you look things up and it's like, that was from 2012. I'll double check that and get it on the real-time playlist at kexp.org. Heartworms going out to Steve and Osa. Just to Ask a Dance comes from the 2025 album Glutton for Punishment. So excited to have Widow Speak joining us live on KEXP. That's coming up in 15 minutes at 11 a.m. I hope you'll tune in at 90.3 FM in Seattle, 92.7 FM in the Bay Area at kexp.org or the KEXP mobile app. Another great request, this one from Miriam Akeba, going out to Bess in Broadview.

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3: 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I'm Cheryl Waters here in the KEXP studios with a band I have loved for a very long time. It's Widow's Peak. Welcome back.
4: Thank you. So excited to be here.
3: It's so wonderful to have you here. And a new album, Roses. You made us wait a little longer than usual for this one, but it is so phenomenal. I can't wait to hear these songs live. You ready to go?
4: Yeah, we're ready, I think.
3: Widow's Peak live on KEXP.

Absolutely magnificent. It's Widow's Peak live on KEXP.

0: So wonderful. Widow's Peak live on KEXP. The first four tracks to the new album Roses out on Captured Tracks just a couple months ago. A brand new record. We should just have you keep going. Just go through the whole record.
1: We're really excited to just, we'll be here. We love KEXP. And yeah, it's really exciting to have new songs out again. So.
0: Well, it is such a beautiful new record. And I always tell people that you're a local band because I love you so much and I want to claim you as my own. And to be fair, I have been a fan since the very early days. And while you do have roots in Tacoma, I know that you've spent most of the last 15 years in New York. Yeah. And it seems like there's no end of talented musicians there that have wanted to work with you from day one. And two of the three live on KEXP sessions we had with you have been in New York. And I know we've talked about this before, but can you give a little history of the band and talk about your time in the Pacific Northwest and that connection?
1: Yeah, so I grew up in Tacoma, Washington. I definitely grew up listening to KEXP. So again, it's really amazing to be here. Our original drummer is also from Tacoma. So when we ended up in New York to go to college, he met Rob and wanted to start a band. So we all just kind of started playing music together. And then the band kind of went through a few different evolutions in Brooklyn. And then we moved to Tacoma for a while, where we made like our fourth record, I think. And then, we've been back and forth from upstate to Brooklyn, and it's just kind of been sort of long-term project that we're happy to still be doing. And I still kind of claim myself as a Pacific Northwesterner. I think that it'll always be like where my heart is. So it's lovely to be back and like see my family too. So,
0: well, your new album, Roses, is just so warm and textured, and it's filled with a variety of sounds and influences. There's jangle pop, there's surf sounds, Americana. I always love that you throw in a bunch of ballads mm-hmm. in there. And your last album, The Jacket, was a little bit more conceptual, and I feel like this new album is a little bit more rooted in the rituals of everyday life. And I'm wondering if you could tell me a little bit about these songs and what some of the inspirations were.
1: Yeah, I think We took our time with it. I didn't feel a lot of pressure to like rush a new record along. And I kind of fell into the rhythm of going to work. I work at a restaurant, on and off when we're not touring. And Rob works as a carpenter. And so I think even just being in the city and kind of being part of, the hum of taking the train to work and kind of observing customers on dates and sort of just thinking about how people spend their time in a city, which the last record, almost as a concept, was sort of speaking to that. But this one, I think it just felt a little bit more like slice of life. Like I was inspired by just the things that I was experiencing day to day. And also just love and watching people fall in love and I don't know. There's something about working at a restaurant where you get to be privy to these really intimate moments that is really special.
0: Well, Roses is such a romantic title, and you talked about watching people fall in love. And Molly, you've said sometimes you use a love song to talk about other feelings, too. Tell me about that. Maybe give me an example on this record.
1: Yeah, I mean, I think sometimes a love song is the first sort of impulse I have because it's such a big emotion. But sometimes it can be about like saying goodbye or being heartbroken about like time changing you or a person or like a friendship falling apart or something. And I think like the song Roses maybe speaks to that the best because it was about a conversation with someone saying, there's no one love for everyone. What's the point basically? And so even though you could talk about I think even if there is no one love for everyone, maybe the point is to kind of live your life as if that's a potential possibility. Because even if there's multiple one loves, I suppose that's what makes it worthwhile, right? Going all in. And then I think that's sort of how I've been approaching or trying to approach like making music or doing anything really. It's like maybe this isn't really going to yield, this one true path, but like pursue some paths as if that's the direction you're supposed to be going in. So I don't know that I've been kind of working through just how the little kind of pieces of your life, like the little day-to-day things don't necessarily have to add up to this big one true thing. But, you know, the roses have thorns. They're not all, I don't know. There's the lyrics to that song just about how, like, basically the pain of getting pricked, it's like it should be, it's still worthwhile to grow roses, I guess.
0: Well, the dynamic between the two of you is pure magic, and it sounds like you went to a magical place to record this record. Tell me about that.
1: Yeah, so we kind of just through randomly coming across it, found this studio on the island of Hydra in Greece, and we were going to record the record in January, and you know, it just sounded so much better to be on a quiet, peaceful island in the off season from, you know, normally there's a lot of tourists there, but it was really quiet and a really great place to work on music. And, you know, normally we're in New York and kind of going about our daily life. And I think taking ourselves out of our normal space, I think really gave it a really nice feeling of recording, I guess. I don't know if Rob wants to speak to this at all, but.
2: I agree with you fully. It was nice to step away. It's funny, the record is not about Greece at all, but being there gave us the space to explore and sort of just step outside of our lives.
0: Well, I hear that you are big Trekkies. I'm wondering if any of those storylines make it into your songs.
1: Oh my gosh. I mean,
0: that could be your next album.
1: Yeah, I feel like one of the most visceral reactions I still have to this day for some reason is to like the Voyager theme. I feel like whenever I hear that, I just think of being a child and overhearing it from like the downstairs TV or something, being like, man, this score, it's just like, so I think a lot about that wistful journey that the Voyager crew took. Okay, yeah, now I could just be talking about Star Trek for a while now.
2: But to your like Rose's point, I think the like, you know, the Next Generation era, a lot of those stories are like sci-fi in name only, and they're loaded with lots of other like,
1: yeah,
2: using sci-fi as a way to explore things, kind of like using a love song as a way to explore things, you yeah. know?
1: I mean, there's some great Next Generation episodes that are basically just philosophical studies, and love it. Anyway.
0: You'll never run out of inspiration
1: exactly.
0: for
1: Maybe we
0: record.
1: Should really be digging into that for more material.
0: Have you passed that love on to your little one?
1: Well, you know, we definitely will when she's able to watch screens, but she's kind of just, she's only one now, so she hasn't really experienced the love of space. I don't think she knows what space is, you know? Well, probably not. Yeah. She's too young.
0: Let her figure it out herself.
1: Before she starts contemplating the void.
0: Well, thank you so much for bringing this wonderful band here to the KEXP studios. You sound fantastic, and I am so in love with this new record, Roses.
1: Thank you. Thank you so much for having us. It was amazing to be here.
0: Such a pleasure. Already looking forward to the next time. It's Widow's Peak Live on KEXP. Thank you so much to the band for this incredible performance today. And to you, our listeners and viewers, you make these sessions possible. 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

0: That is Kevin Morby on KEXP, where the music matters. And that song, I Ride Passengers, on his latest album, Little Wide Open. And you also heard Neil Young, Old Man, from the Harps album. Mac DeMarco with Rock and Roll from his album Guitar, which came out last August, almost a year ago. And Mac did a live on KEXP session last year, which was awesome. Played the album in full. You can check it out on our YouTube channel. And the Lemon Twigs with My Golden Years. And Molly of Widowspeak was telling me that that is the first song that her baby daughter, when less than a year old, responded to. She says they were playing Widowspeak music to her, and there was just sort of no recognition, and then played My Golden Years from the Lemon Twigs, and she perks up every time. Speaking of Widowspeak, what a gorgeous in-studio session. One of my favorite albums of the year is called Roses, and they ripped through the first four songs on that record, and it was fun to catch up with them. Gabriel in San Francisco said, this live session is amazing. So excited to see Widowspeak at Bottom of the Hill in San Francisco next week. Christopher in Seattle loved the Star Trek combo with Widowspeak, and Matt and Shalan also loving that session. Alvin in Everett says, Widowspeak rules. You have the most refreshing track choices today. I love that you lead me to discover new things all the time. That's what we're trying to do here at KEXP, music discovery at the top of the list of important things that we love to champion. And Rich also loving the Widowspeak today. Thank you so much for joining me here on KEXP, where the music matters.
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0: If you are in the Seattle area and you want to see some more Widowspeak, they are playing a free in-store performance at Easy Street Records in West Seattle tonight at 7 p.m. And then they'll be playing at Pickathon, a set on Saturday and Sunday this weekend in Happy Valley, Oregon. And hooray to folks going out to Pickathon. I have such wonderful memories, and I'm always sad when I don't get to make it. And those of you going, we want to hear all about it when you return. Tom, a listener I met in San Francisco last weekend, just happened to be in Seattle and checked out the Widowspeak live session here from the KEXP studios today. And I was reminded that Tom told me about the band Dead Gowns, who are opening for Widowspeak right now, and said they're going to blow up there. They're going to be your next favorite band. And here they are now on KEXP.

0: That is Cake covering the Bread Song Guitar Man on KEXP. Going out to Jordan and Haller Lake on your birthday today from your beautiful wife, Rachel. And Rachel said, it's Jordan's birthday, and we live in Haller Lake, and he's a huge KEXP fan. He knows all the stuff and always has fun things to tell me about you all and your individual shows. And he's always wanted a birthday shout out. Well, here you go, Jordan. Happy birthday. The Guitar Man, just for you. That cover as done by Cake. And I hope you have a magical day today. You also heard the old 97s in that set. A great listener request going out to Parker, who's excited to see them go into the show tonight. Excited to see them live here in Seattle. You also heard Dry Cleaning. That's for Justin in Newport Beach. Thanks for the t-shirt, Justin. And Dead Gowns kicking it off. Wet Dog comes from the album It's Summer, I Love You, and I'm Surrounded by Snow. That came out last year on Valentine's Day, actually. And Dead Gowns is opening for Widow's Peak. They'll play in San Francisco this Tuesday, August 4th, at Bottom of the Hill. And don't forget, Widow's Peak has a free all-ages performance at Easy Street Records in West Seattle tonight.
1: 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KEXC Alameda, Oakland, San Francisco.
0: I've got music from King Gizzard and the Lizard Wizard coming up by request. Thank you for Philip keeping them top of mind for me. As you know, I love that band. And Isabel Campbell did a beautiful in-studio session live on KEXP in June. The video of that session launched today to our YouTube channel. And here's a song from that one now called Landslide. It's Isabel Campbell live on KEXP.

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2: 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And Shearwater, that band with a brand new album called The New World, is out today. That song, Slugs and the Marigolds. And the Royal Firecrackers out of Seattle. That is a fun new project from one of the members of the Black Whales, Betsy Olson, on drums on that album as well. Very excited about that new record. And that song called Medicine Lodge from the new record American Royal from the Royal Firecrackers. And Slift in that set, going out to Jake in Kansas City, who wanted to hear something from the new album Fantasia, which is out on Sub Pop Records. And Will in Sydney, BC said, Slift who? Nice stuff. Love it. King Gizzard and the Lizard Wizard, Her and I, Slow Jam 2, a nice long one. Tanner in Lake City says, such a fun song. I love it. Paris and Ravenna said, can't wait to see King Gizzard in a couple of weeks. I hope they play this song. And that one going out to a listener today. Isabel Campbell live on KEXP. The video of that session recorded in June is up on the YouTube channel now. You can watch the video of that. Want to say hi to Paris and also Cheryl, loving the cake cover. Shannon in Houston loved the dead gown, says makes me think of Julia Jacqueline. And William in Dallas said really enjoyed the Widow's Peak in studio. Hope y'all have a lovely weekend. Right back at ya. And Bill in Indianola, loving the move from Mac DeMarco into Neil Young, says, I award you 50 bonus points for that one. Perfectly timed. I'm an amplifier, a listener since 1972 at University of Washington's KCMU, best radio station of my 73-year-old life by far. Bill, thank you so much. From beautiful Indianola. I love that. And Tim in Wilmington, loving the Mac DeMarco and Neil Young, and want to say hi to Eric in Hanville. And Sven, David, loving the Os Mutantes earlier. Jen and Charlie up on Orcas Island. And Patrick and Dog Togo are listening in St. Paul, Minnesota. Want to say hi to Argelis and Sam and John listening in Pittsburgh. Said my boyfriend John and had a very eventful birthday yesterday. We saw Stand By Me at the theater, one of his favorites, and went to dinner with friends and did an impromptu karaoke. And now we're laying on the couch listening to KEXP, ordering takeout. Need to rest up to see Viagra Boys in Cleveland on Monday. Thank you for always playing the best recovery tunes. Oh, Sam and John, it sounds like the perfect birthday week. Keep the fun going. Keep it going. Speaking of which, fun new music from Seattle or Northwest band Everett Seattle. They're the Moondoggies on KEXP.

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5: You just heard Julia Jacklin from the upcoming album The Gem. That is a new track called Get Away From Me, I Think I'll Love You Soon. Blonde Shell with new music as well. Violins is the name of that song. You also heard Sylvan Esso by request. Concrete Glen from the new album Owl coming out September 11th. And Cat Power, the greatest. Sarah Cahoon, our Seattle beloved musician, with a new album coming out in August called I've Missed You All These Years. Dean Johnson, I Hope We Can Still Be Friends, is his album from last year. That song, Painted Smile. So many chances to see Dean Johnson coming up. Alex put a bunch of show dates on the real-time playlist at kexp.org. The Moondoggies have a new album coming out in October, and that song comes from it. It's called Leave It All Behind. Thanks to everyone tuning in today. Garrett and Bruce in Tucson, Bex, Kristen listening in Venezuela, Stanley, Jason, Chris on Beacon Hill, Giovanni in Brazil, and Stacy want to say hi and have a great weekend. And I forgot, well, I was out Monday and Tuesday this week and I didn't do my 90-point teen spotlight, which I love to do every week. So I won't do a set of songs, but I will play one song from DJ Daria's set from this past Saturday morning, almost a week ago now, 6 to 7 a.m. DJ Daria is a senior in high school in the small town of Duval and an illustrator who's been drawing since she could hold a pencil and has always carried a deep passion for music alongside her art. Whether it's blasting music while working on a drawing or doodling in the corner of a vinyl shop, the two have always been intertwined in her life. And through 90-point teen, Daria is excited to continue expanding her knowledge of music, discover new sounds she may not have encountered otherwise, and share her favorite finds with a wider community. And DJ Daria was on last Saturday from 6 to 7 a.m., an hour-long set that included Masahiro, Kate Bush, Magdalena Bay, The Cars, Jungle, Mission of Burma, The Fall, Dua Sale, Anna Calvi featuring Matt Berninger, Flair, Lola Young, Porcelain Wrath, Passion Pit, Fashion Brigade, and this artist, Alewa, a London-based Ethiopian-Egyptian singer-songwriter with a new album out called Zero. And from DJ Daria's set, this is City of Symbols. Go back and listen to the full hour on the two-week streaming archive at kexp.org. And be sure to tune in tomorrow morning for 90-point teen at 6 a.m. Larry's up next with your afternoon show. Here's DJ Daria's pick from the 90-point teen set from last Saturday. It's Alewa on KEXP.

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Happy Friday, y'all. Oh, for real. You deserve it. Welcome to the afternoon show. My name is Larry Mizell Jr. Here with you till 4 p.m. You just heard Portraits of Tracy, new stuff from Tracy Amare, self-taught producer, musician from Louisiana, who cites Madlib and Steve Lacy as sources of musical inspiration. That was a new track, brand new track called Royal Courts, Great Misfortune, from the album Question, Where Do Our Primal Instincts Originate? Answer MTV. Kalela back there from that new Avatar album, that's Idea One. Kalela is going to be in Seattle at the Showbox Tuesday, September 8th, and in San Francisco, Saturday, September 26th. Started the show off with North London's Jovial from last year's Mount Crystal. That was heavy. After my dear friend Cheryl Waters left you with Alewa. Shout out to my super producer, DJ Charlize. Shout out to Michelle, who's holding it down in real time, rocking well. Make sure you pay attention to the playlist. Shout out to everybody who showed love. Yesterday's OG Thursday focused on Goldie, heavy drum and beats. Drum and bass, excuse me. And I'm so glad so many people were digging on it. You can always hit us up at dj@kexp.org, text 206-903-KEXP. Because if there's something you'd love to hear, we'd love to hear about it. You can also tap in with me on Instagram, Larry Mizell Jr. You can send requests that way. Why not? 21st century. Let's get into some stuff here from Robson George and Lincoln Olivetti. It's called Squash.

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Yeah, you just heard some Operation Ivy right here on the afternoon show, listener-powered KUXP. Here we go again. Toots and the Maytals back with Pressure Drop. I request going out to Lance out in Gibson's, B.C. And Robson, George, and Lincoln Olivetti, the maestros of Rio's early 80s boogie from their 1982 self-titled album. Really, really, really, really good jams on that. I'm Larry Mizell Jr. Happy Friday. Let's keep the vibes going with something from Orquestra Akukan. This is called Mami KK. On KEXP.

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2: Yes, indeed. It's the afternoon show for your Friday listening. You just heard Galaxy 500. From On Fire, Peel Sessions. That was Don't Let Our Youth Go to Waste. Had to play them since Liz Phair shouted out dreaming of being in a Galaxy 500 video in Stratford on Guy from Classic Exile in Guyville. You heard before that. A little something from Imani Coppola before that. From the 1997 Chupacabra, that was I'm a Tree. Shout out to the listener who said that album is a slept on treasure. And shout out to the listener who put me on to that record. I think it was just this year. Might have been last year. Thank you. Orquestro Akokan from Havana before that. Mami KK from their latest on Datsun America. And sending love to our Cuban friends and neighbors and all of our friends and neighbors across the world. Hey, I'm Larry Mizell Jr. And I guess Wesley Snipes was right when he said he would be the only Blade. Mahershala Ali said he's not doing it. Marvel's not doing it. I know. Listen, there's a lot of other stuff going on in the world. We're all looking for stuff to smile about, though. And it happens to be Wesley Snipes' birthday, born today in 1962. So I had to hit this jammer from the soundtrack to Blade 2, Massive Attack, Yasiin Bey. You know him as Mos Def, Once Upon a Time. Turn it up. It's KEXP, y'all.

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That's the only kind of contact we're accepting at this time. That's law. That's policy. Shout out to Zach who wanted to hear that. The Roots back there, 100% Dundee from Things Fall Apart. Both tracks featuring some nice beatboxing. Massive Attack back there, Eye Against Eye featuring Yasin Bey, FKA Mos Def. Happy Friday, y'all. One time for the Queens.

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3: Strong Island's Jeff Rosenstock right there from 2018's excellent Post album, that's Let Them Win. You heard Dublin's Gurriers back there from their album coming in September. Nobody's Coming to Save You. It's called Party Lines, the name of that track. Fat Dog, South London's own, with a new track called S Love, Blank Love. Genesis Owusu, by request before that, with Human again, going out to Zoe. Thank you, everybody, for listening, for being you, for powering music, for staying connected, and all the ways that you do it. Keep it up. Let's keep it going. I appreciate y'all. You can always hit us up at dj@kexp.org. Text 206-903-KEXP. Huge shout to Michelle holding it down. And huge shout, as always, to my super producer, DJ Charlize, out in the world. And I'm here sharing yours right now. Some music. Now, request for Tina. Wait, maybe it's somebody else. It's not Tina. Sorry. I wrote down the wrong thing. For New Orleans, Twisted Teens.

Salt right there with Bitter Streets. Sending love to my city, man.

Thanks, y'all, for writing in. Shout out to Claire in L.A., Emily in New Hampshire on a road trip, their sisters, their dad, Douglas, Mary, Jennifer, hey, much love, Sergio, Alice in South Beacon Hill, Lance, Carla in the Panhandle in San Francisco. For y'all, here's little Stevie Wonder. It is KEXP. Happy Friday. Sending you love.

Saturn from Songs in the Key of Life from the bonus EP. Of course, I heard that album in its entirety at Seattle's Shibuya Hi-Fi the other night. A guy in line told me it would be a life-changing experience. It was my first time there. He was right. Album I love so much jumping out at me. Shout out to Shibuya, for real. Hey, it's the afternoon show, and I'm Larry Mizell Jr. Here's some new stuff from Jordan Rakai.

Shout out to Genevieve and the CD for listening today and writing in, as well as to Amber in Seattle and KJ in Portland, Tina on Lopez Island. Shout out to Alex in Redmond, my man Extra Sour, who wrote in earlier. What'd he say? He said, loving this show. Yesterday's OG was fire. Had a cool KEXP community moment on the BART. Saw a person with a KEXP bag and green KEXP sweatshirt. Asked if you listen to KEXP. And it was on. We talked about all the shows we love, the DJs and everything. Very cool. She loves Larry and Mike's shows. Hey. So shout out to Sylvia from Extra Sour in San Francisco. Thank you, Extra Sour. Appreciate you. Shout out to our own DJ Jewel. That new JD and Domi. Oh, it's so good. What the heck? What the helly? Shout out to Tina on Lopez Island. I said that. Shout out to Sandra in Seattle. Shout out to Friedrich, who was loving that Imani Coppola earlier. Shout out to Proud Amplifier Mary in Fremont and Dave in Madison, Wisconsin. To Mike in Olympia and Matt in Philly. Shout out to Chris in White Center. To Zach, to Adam in Jacksonville, to Ballerina Black in Portland, shout out to Nick in Portland and Lydia in Seattle, to Patrick in San Francisco, shout out to Savi, to Jet in Chino, to Ethan in Seattle and Jeremy in Bellingham, and everybody listening, even if you didn't write in, I see you, I appreciate you, you look good. New stuff from that Brian Jackson Masters at Work album. This one was Rahsaan Patterson. It's called Is That Jazz?

Seattle's Afro Cop back there, featuring our own Noel Brass Jr., requested by my man Barry. What up? That was called Les McCant. Oh, I love jazz jokes, jazz puns. Is that the highest form of dad joke, in fact? Would a jazz pun be exactly that? If not like a prog pun or something? Weigh in, dads, weigh in.

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A couple of brilliant guitarists born this day, like Stanley Jordan, who was born on this day in 1959, Chicago, Illinois. Stanley's going to be at the Triple Door here in Seattle, October 7th, FYI. Looks like the Blue Note in LA, August 12th.

0: Oh, who's the other one?
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0: Join me, Troy Nelson, every Saturday from 3 to 6 p.m. for your mid-weekend eclectic soundtrack. I've got rock, hip-hop, electronic, and soul, you name it. 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
1: drop!
0: As well as live in-studio performances. 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
2: Little Psychedelic Furs by request. Thought I would play this track called Blacks/Radio. Because I'm a black on the radio. little inside game, little inside baseball. You ever meet anybody who refers to black people as blacks? Watch your back, buddy. Take it from me. And about that song, too, Richard Butler said they thought blacks radio was racist, which on a superficial level, you could think that. It was taken from Andy Warhol, quote, I thought, wow, it's a great quote. He said, if it wasn't for the blacks in the South, my father's refrigerator business would close down when asked if he liked black people. Richard Butler said, wow, that's a great quote. He used it, and then people didn't see the irony in it. I can't 100% guarantee that's how you do irony. You can check me on that. I'm not sure. It's like that Alanis Morrison irony. I'm not going to besmirch Alanis with that brush. You get what I'm saying. Anyway, Slater Kenny back there with words and guitar from Dig Me Out. Sweeping Promises, new stuff from Lawrence, Kansas's Sweeping Promises. We love them. Their new album, You Say I Romanticize, coming out August 14th. That track was called Accent. Vince Staples back there. He'll tell you some things. That was Blackberry Marmalade. You can find on Crybaby. I played the version from his Tiny Desk concert because it ripped. That's dedicated to one special listener, too. No Name back there. New stuff from Chicago's No Name, one of my favorite MCs out. Featuring Drum on that track, Squatter. Sparkle Mommy by request. Shout out my man, Extra Sour. That was Pencil and Voce from In This Body. Jordan Patterson back there with a track called Just My Friend. Nick Hakim in there with Endlessly Waiting. An endlessly beautiful track from the Queens Residence. Fourth studio album, I Can See, and Kenny Burrell celebrating his birthday today, born in 1931. Just like Stanley Jordan, who you heard before that, born this day in 59. Thanks for being here. Speaking of birthdays, one time for the Norman Cook, a.k.a. Fat Boy Slim, born this day in 63. From Better Living Through Chemistry, here's Going Out of My Head. Happy Friday, y'all. 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
5: It is listener-powered KEXP. You find yourself listening to my friend, and I'm glad you're here. Afternoon show. The last 14 minutes of this fine Friday. I hope the weekend promise you some rest, some comfort, some recharging. You know what I mean? What you need. Sending love to everybody worldwide. And in case you think I forgot, shout out to all my people in the gathering space today. It's good to see y'all. What's happening? Happy Friday. Shout out to my folks at the brand new Sub Pop shop along the wall. Yes. Shout out to my folks at Cafe Vita. Not the front desk. My people doing security. Everybody in the office. Everybody's been working today, wrapping it up. Keep going, y'all. Stay strong. Like Riz always tells me. You just heard De La Soul back there, of course. The magic number. Fat Boy Slim. Happy birthday, Norman Cook. Born on this day in 63. That was going out of my head. Shout out to all my people, like Jordan in Haller Lake. And Keith in Belltown. Shout out to Dave J out in Alberta, Edmonton specifically. Shout out to KXP's own Katie. Katie, appreciate you. Thank you for your kind note. KXP's own Barry, what up? Shout out to Robert in DC and Paul in Ravenna. Shout out to David in Vancouver. Shout out to Gio in Eugene, to Mike in Spokane. Enan in Seattle, and Evan in Hayward, to Pete in Greenwood, and Brian in Kent. Shout out to Blake in Seattle, to Manuel in LA, to Tim in Edmonton. Shout out to Joseph in Texas, just over the border. Shout out to Skip in White Center, Andrew in Pacifica, and Chris in Sacramento. Big shout out to Michelle, holding it down today. I appreciate you. Catherine says, thank you for your positive words. They lift me up. Thank you, Catherine. Your words in return do just the same for me. I appreciate you. I'm glad you're here. Let's keep it going. Keep the vibes up with the Friction re-edit from the Reflex of Steely Dan's classic Peg for your Friday edification, y'all.

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the legend, Hamilton Bohannon. Let's Start the Dance from 78, Summertime Groove. Aleem back there featuring Leroy Burgess, also known as the Fantastic Aleems. Twins, Taharka and Tunde Ra Aleem out of New York, who were instrumental in the careers, starting off the careers of Wu-Tang Clan through their indie label. Also, they were friends with Jimi Hendrix. Cool Cats. Silk Road back there with Face to Face. Steely Dan, Peg, Reflex, Re-Edit. Thanks, y'all. Much love. Get ready for drive time. My dog, Evie Stokes, I appreciate y'all so much. Have a great weekend. I'll see you Monday, all right? Sending love with you.

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music from Gayance. Punjab, the name of that song. Here on Listener Powered KEXP, you're listening to Drive Time. My name is Evie Stokes. And listening to that song, I thought, you know what it kind of reminds me of? It's Sade. Yeah. It's KEXP.

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2: 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Hello, I'm Evie Stokes, here DJing for you until 7 p.m. today. I hope you're doing well. We have made it to the end of the week, my friends. Happy Friday. Appreciate you tuning in. Some Sade in the set. Hang On to Your Love from Diamond Life, her 1984 record. And I've said this on air before, but I recently found my baby book that my mom kept for me as a kid. And I was born in 1984. And there's baby's favorite music, and it says like Old MacDonald, ABCs, and Sade are the three listings in there. I'm proud of that. I am proud of that. Guyance featuring Wally and Jeru Vandal. That was Punjab from the new album Roaming, out on the 9th of October. Lance Ferguson doing his version of Could Heaven Ever Be Like This. It's a redo of the Idris Muhammad track. And Bryony Jarman Pinto at the top of the set. Moving forward, that's the Cosmodelica remix of that track. 8.5 minutes of just lovely disco. So how you doing today? What's new in your world? Is there anything that I can play for you today to make your Friday just that much better? Something nice and upbeat to get you through the end of the week and into the weekend? Let us know, okay? DJ at KEXP.org. You can text into 206-903-5397. Or if you'd like to, find me on Instagram, DJ Evie Stokes. 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And Russell is producing the show, so you can say hi to them as well. But we just love to know where you're tuned in from, how you're doing, what's new. Cooking anything good for dinner? I'm always going to ask that. Or eating anything good. If you're not cooking it, that's fine. Okay, up next, music from Chloe Kaye and Luke Alessi with a new song called...
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2: It's Drive Time on KEXP. Hey there. Thanks for joining today. Some music from A Flock of Seagulls in there. Wishing If I Had a Photograph of You comes from their 1983 sophomore album, Listen. And a re-release, I guess you could say, or reimagined version of Lucinda from A Certain Ratio. Also, Saint Etienne in the set. Only Love Can Break Your Heart comes from Fox Bass Alpha from 1992, a cover of Neil Young. Jamie XX featuring Robin from that great album In Waves from 2024. You heard the song Life, and Chloe Kaye and Luke Alessi at the top of the set. Change is the name of that track. I'm looking forward to hearing more from Chloe this year. We've had a couple of really cool singles from her so far. So hopefully a cool record is on the way too. And so thankful that you are here today. You support KEXP. You believe in what we do here and you love music. And that is a special thing. So thanks for hanging today. Toby is listening from upstate New York. Jeff in the Bay Area. Eva in San Francisco. And Andrew in Pacifica checking in. Jacob in Tacoma. Matt in Rainier Beach. Ashley listening from Woodinville, and Jill in Bremerton, Greg in Mount Lake Terrace, Chuck in Portland, and many more. Nice to see your names. I'm glad that you're here. I hope you had an okay week and that you're heading into the weekend with, I don't know, a little bit of excitedness about a day to breathe. And if you're working this weekend, bless you and thank you. Okay, I'll be back.
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2: So, hey, I hope that you've heard that Camp KEXP is coming up Friday, August 7th. 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Starts 10 a.m. to 4 p.m. John, Cheryl, Larry, and I will all be there hanging for the day. So we'll hope to see you there. Okay, music from La Tigra now. This is Hot Topic, and it's KEXP.

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